0: I get that, and Man City are immense. I get that, right? But you can't blame Carrick for 11 Man United players on the pitch not being able to break him down.
1: Here's the problem he's going to find, Carrick. He's now got two games a week. And I said that he's going to get the job by default. It was the right thing to give him the job.
2: Okay, hello, Annie and Summer Jason Kande, Eddie Twitter, Eddie Alpha, I am Michael Carrick, Sir On Tisave, Sir also Twasu, Edema Manchester, and Tene, Ome Jan, and Santa Christmas, Kurano, and so Etimi Abba, I know Annie and Summer Urano, Eddie Twitter, Ballon d'Or, Dia Camino, Mamin Fama Onafe, and Omasun, Antimi and Koso, and Manchester, Omasu, and Koso Kamana, Madu Fodese, Omatesa, Basa Fosse, Omuya Cabera, now Momuni. Campaign Yamunim Yasinia. Yano, a mirabia trim ya campaign, Emma Yasin Yina Wusa, Chasan Ballon d'Or, ya Cassia campaigning for ya betima campaign, ever no asun at me akoso kama. Na, says Diametinis and Bape Asemna, Wanum, and ever two das aye, or deserve it, or so a chess I want to know, Edison Nasumanian in Chess and your Real Madrid, and a Tetris on Hunu and Suanani. Oh, my tester waters, you know, near a set of number, and so never see a quantity. Make us say, oh, my son, fun to just 2013. Oh, my, you be. Edinburgh, see Ronaldo, Saltimer, Nantes, and Yasin, and I want to say, Oruan and the team, and it just a Frank Ribery, and also a Jessa Watano, Edison, as a Saltimer, no, Omama, Afaro Di Stefano, Becassai, Sanson. And I tell Emiliano, I tell Emilio Botrugano, or also a Casai, Carlo Ancelotti, South Time, and in some Twitter, Ike Casillas, and Alfred Sergio Ramos, Omiyan, but two does a Ronaldo, and a Tisavisono, and some Debeti Matisawan, or Diawe, as a South Time, Rima de Timno, a company of Ronaldo, or no, and a Timatis, I want to know, and the same now, Sinti, a free Nelcro, Diametinus, and 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said that I'm obia. One no opportunity say or no, and also a day I yes I want to know. And this is nothing to Mbappe no. And so if you say or deserve, and so that's what better imagine today. If you are not so nequi, Real Madrid campaign no, no no so Mbappe and so Tunisia and so and the mu na osinya kasa nkuno be kasa say or no akwe interview. No they are caught to say mon toma me mina mi. This is I was saying, Jim, at the seminar, so, Nemum, or so, or Drew Petron, so, obey your Juman simple, and some that the Maria Matisarabaya, one on that the back back, Ayan Campena, or no Ayanum, Sarabaya, or Betima J. Adia Sinina, so, Emmanuel Masson, Latina Kosua, Yadis House, you know, Adia 221, this is here, and a Bebre, Obia Canadian, Bass of Way, and then Namue Bayan to Cape between Bass and Madrid. Way. You go Bass. Almost all, I want to say, Madrid, Asia, Omeka. 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

0: 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Channel no so yebe febi edi.
1: Yeah.
0: And the EFL.
1: But weekend in the NNJ.
0: Midweek
1: in the Champions League.
0: You know, yeah, see, yeah. Champions League in the
1: FIFA. But they are not games now. Because the way weekend start matches now, Ringman, Nisiti, Pa, and Timmy Amfa.
0: Now weekend, Pa, the Chelsea.
1: Because now big teams, the Olympiacos, Krana, Olympiacos. Yes, or Tihomo, no Lusu.
0: Just like that.
1: New secrets, our secrets, our team, no, you pitofully quit team.
0: Ah,
1: walk out for you quit team, none were born.
0: And almost Olympiacos,
1: almost Olympiacos, who Karaskaski, so
0: I said,
1: and only kill it because you mean me a baby out. Strong teams neighbor home in and yes, actually, more double chance, double chance, double chance.
0: And so, still, Olympiacos born,
1: and I'm.

0: man as well. So far, dear, maybe yet the demo.
1: But no, last 2 years, I know Gum. Since I bought 3 matches, no. I know Muji, Imananchi,
2: yeah.
1: About 3 leg matches,
2: yeah, Imananchi.
1: The next call up on my Ananchi. No fee, Olympus Naba. I bought 3 games in Anna, Blaster Fair, Manakoi. I didn't say any of that fray, some test left back, no.
2: Imanosian.
1: And so a friend after 3 games. So, maybe I call up in the running about with 3. So, who knows? Maybe I'm send you a king after I say, Benya be 2B and I won't be a count, pardon. Can you bad?
0: It's 1 and 2 near 1.
1: Oh, me 1 no, send a Jeff Okano. Say, Joe Grima for me and you're bad. For me, Joe Grima and you're bad. Anna, Ali Muhammad, so a best friend is what?
2: Company.
1: Company.
0: So far, lead here, so far, CB.
1: Oh, say,
2: Players in a year, Juma and Amoye was so do a common BBI, but I feel ye and so a Kahua, it may boa, maybe be none of Philipamo, while ma it is seen a map supporters in the young funny Jacra and Kofi, because na a ya papa. And to me, you say, players in a free sabre, I drink a say, I think, Lawrence, one who, where senior or no one who's any training a pitch engine, the sign would miss a baby a year. Nti kwan bi obefaso a strategy odi ba ko bia no eye kwan a ono azu so bu hu abohom modien se ne betimaye nti e best replies ni se mpo nyame mpango mandu sima agadas ko nya yellow card kura na so 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
0: breaking news bi zeru e beda se
2: bismi das boss
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3: she se die ye to bia die e so hwi ni shop
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0: As a full business will feel be one. I mean, why, yes, I guess I never know. The Biani are dream for Frau, and so I'm on two Bianim. Umso be a dean say, and yes, some dream when you. 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Bills were way dear. 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
10: Ghana fwe, yeah, Monsoyo, Namunichi, Radio Yediemu, Aduruho, Mamo Gesnadison, 40 years in music ministry, Yama Medenum Ababonteno, when you're 40 years, Nesanti Obe Shafa, Ton and South Reminiscence of the Gospel, or Marimum Peninfo, Eno Bibiarase, Yamakanaho, Nienio Nyankopoye, on Sunday, 11th October 2026, PRWC Asokwa, 3 PM Pepe, Naeshiso, Tim, 40 years of God's grace, the journey of God's faithfulness, Deuteronomy chapter 2:7, and it's Vobinye, Reverend Dr. Mary Ganza, Mrs. Juliet M. 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
11: Your Excellency, this project comprises a new access control expressway corridor of approximately 198.7 kilometers between Ablekuma in the Greater Accra region and Sewa in the Ashanti region. Of this 198.7 kilometers, 176 kilometers will be the newly constructed expressway mainline with about 23 kilometers of upgrading of existing connector roads at the Accra and Kumasi ends to integrate the new routes into the existing network. Your Excellency, the main line, which is the main expressway, is a Class A highway. It will be three-lane dual carriage on a 36-meter standard roadbed and a design speed of 120 kilometers per hour. The connector roads are being designed as a Class B with a speed limit of 60 kilometers per hour, taking into account the safety of our communities as we get off the expressway. The expressway will have 8 grade separated interchanges located near Ablekuma New Town, Adeso, Asamankese, Akimoda, Ofuase, Asante Ofuase, Lake Bosonchi, and Sewa Junction on the Lake Road as we enter Kumasi. It will also have 9 at-grade intersections, 11 vehicle overpasses, 55 mainline bridges, about 280 reinforced concrete box culverts. It will have 4 service areas where people can stop, take a break, have lunch, or attend to their vehicles. It will have 8 toll locations. It will have 1 operating center and 2 monitoring centers so that every traffic along the corridor will be monitored so that events can be dealt with as quickly as possible. It will have 1 fire service, 1 fire station, 3 maintenance depots, road safety systems, as well as electromechanical works for an intelligent transport system. Your Excellency, this project is designed to reduce the total travel distance between Accra and Kumasi by 50 kilometers, reduce reduction in journey time by 50%, and approximately 40% reduction in travel costs. When completed, this road will provide safer and more reliable transport and reduce the pressure on the N6. Your Excellency, by way of update, the international competitive pre-qualification process was published on Friday, the 11th of September 2026 in our national dailies and online to identify firms with the technical experience, financial strength, personnel and equipment required for the work of this complexity. Applications are due on the 9th of October 2026 and the current program anticipates invitation to tenders on the 23rd of October 2026. Your Excellency, when the board was inaugurated, we were told that it's an expressway and so all our activities are being done. Contractors will be expected to respect our communities, protect the environment, manage traffic and construction impact responsibly and comply fully with health, safety and labor requirements. These, Your Excellency, are obligations that are fundamental to the project and will not take them as secondary consideration.
12: Minu ya kwa ame mafu. 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
14: 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adjunct or also with the chat will be grammar is here or the whole police station. And also, a friend of the crowd of tunnel, but with the chant. And you also a good look around it, Papano, who finished the end. I'm coming.
15: Na yate se nipa bonfo bi afa akwa bi no mma na se omo atena sie ema na muso aya na yakayaka de atwetwa mponi aya videos e dia send ana se dia ama sa victim no abusuafo se omo metu asika abrofo ka se me fan ransom Some of us as can a ma a mobekun or modician. If I na ye kitahua na suspect no any victim no family and I say Bushia Edi. And you know, sir Ushamwa victim no family no were able to raise 19,500 at the moment. So can only police are money now mu believe we say a mutia ombe jayano. And this incident happened on the 6th September. 6th September of Oba Central North Regional Police Headquarters. DCOP Abraham Akwe Edano. And Omode Beto no ne crime officer. Chief Superintendent Mr. Ajiman Badu. And him said, Niakosu enye. Oma try and combat me as of so Oma intimis. So na akwanu omo custody. Anti police yamua. Yeah, so in fact, share videos any man yami enim na asifim. Baby one man mude nylon as to akwane kong ati training sa edi akwaneti ni berima ena omo chenas. Baby so one man ni abono ya se awufonu mpasi kamra nti sa ombe kuno. 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And the back when I'm moja and you know, and to whom picture na ni videos na na air so from by a win, a fair young is saying. And till Juana, your boy, signing IGP, a mania, on also yet, And then I thought, no, I found no self who cast something as a phone there. What now we have my crown now? And you know, quickly or constitute a team of crime investigators, ne rescue missioners, say, young court name, pursue that the Paboy if we now rescue the victim. Na yate se ni fa boni po bi afa akwa bi no mma na se omo atena sie ema na muso aya na yakaya kade atwetwa mponi aya videos e dia sende ana se dia ama sa victim no abusha po se omo metu sika obrofuka 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ensa your rescue nkwafo my rescue victim no on the 11th no on the 13th and ensa kan kidnappers no and you know e che omo at different locations so finally you were able to get 4 out of the lot yesu so say Oba na oka ho na oye initial victim abrantia no allegedly I'm using a defraud no to the tune of about 44,000 no oni ne ku na ehshehe say yan take akwa we na yan che no na yan yi sika that was the initial way no ku no yesusuzo so dia ni penya a owo amano ne oni around but yesusu said there was a communication to that effect. As to say, Nim Hobino, you are yet to establish that one. Obanetra said, Fear not Timono, a no confused. And the friend is saying, Yet, yeah, hostess, no snow, or my yatum say, Mameno, I hear maybe snow, or no, Quana Edifrodomo, and Tino, Omoya Sanka, or more discano, effinent, and Emma, Omoyen, Omoyeno. And to the half admitted, say, Omnom, yes, sir. Most videos now, yet the chair monoir, Mamu, who be a. Ah, yet said bio, yet dim ya who most said and tamping move anything. Nylon, yes. I'm what actually a branch from the Nima could see the body a crumb possible in the bell macrano that they are so and now more china as you say and the beno more dear by a bruno. But who are on shall crown to me, and you know, so far no, that's it, sank of way and sack on more and then 3 days every Saturday, and you know, and in person maybe 48 hours in our custody because omo ko che no o kuma se ko le ambu chance na en sa sa kan mo nyina en ti no and after this press conference no e dey no e dey omo nya be ko yes e dey omo kra ko atem dibia na court aman omo remand na yatwa nsem nu yeah charges no e do so provisional charges now one of the charges are dey abon no e conspiracy I can conspiracy as some makam with your boom, some baby bonnet, because I have section 23. Or no, a second degree felony. Another one, I kidnapping. So I follow me, or be, I'm watching a CA, since I'm a canoe. I found no moon, yes, and also watching no SCA. Yes, I would be at the media, because we share video anymore. Now they ask for, they demanded and received ransom. And so, or no, no, say section 89. And now, your war.
16: 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It is much more than just another program.
17: Turn it up.
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19: Come on, hold up.
20: The name of he who died and laid in the grave and arose triumphant on the third day, Jesus Christ, the Son of the living God. And now every whispering and every message that the enemy will send to us, we command it to be arrested and negated by divine authority. We command the enemy, you will not speak, you will not utter a word. Every threatenings and fears and intimidations, every familiar spirit that will try to reveal pictures and bring panic and fears and nightmare and bad dreams in any shape or form, we halt it in the name of Jesus Christ.

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0: was in a foreign brand of Premo Trap. I want to see my adieu. So I can see my baby and Sana Premono up Prem Higher Angel 96.1. Yahoo, I didn't know 96.1. The finest angel headquarters, national headquarters, international headquarters. Hey, Kumasi Abripo Junction, yet transmitted live, colored, unlimited. If you are seeing an Etienka, I will up there for FDA by Jumba computer, internet, and so. Angel 96.1, how do you bring Kumasi Facebook? With your man in the afternoon, your afternoon voice. Yours truly. Ali Baba Dan Kambari, me American Muslim, me Chishi, Machuwa Dene Bonenkwa. Between the hours of 12 and 2, Jumadi Awa Angel FM, so hey, breaking news. Indeed, we break the unbreakable. 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Ebe midweek edition of Breaking News. Yawada, yedi yaw, awo maimu diye nansu, sabi yesi yesukura ni jahem. Yedi bremu. Ni fiada, eye boja ye. Agudi yema konfona, sorry, between the hours of 12 and 2. Fellow Ghanaians, with your man in the afternoon. Yours truly, Dan Kambari. And samwa ye esiye. Ni awo siye kachire wo. 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Papa Crumia chance, but a Cassia chance, and your watch chance in the Eka. I chance for more by a Cassie Michiamo, and your more matching as in one. 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
0: 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My country, Ghana. Hiya, baba, baba, baba. I'm going to call you, I'm going to call you. Okay, well, Mr. Champa, I'm going to call you. Papa, I'm going to say.
2: I'm
0: going to say. I'm going to say. I'm going to say. It's me who will be a free Ghana. Our faka so called Benny. And our costrema called Yedran here, Momo. Essence, they assume him a cinema his own. Tell me what Tamala Quadra, Miralaba, Menya Tamalu Alabao. Now, boys, no, my banner Mubuncrofono. Said on my journey, see here, Jimano. Why are ye? Who bagas away Jimmy for? As soon as Jimmy for. Yes, so my Buddha, I know.
2: Hey, no crap.
0: Sicabas, I know what you feel.
2: Mimi di ene di na through my bank nti omo hwe mi ATM limit na which is 4030 no en omo hwe
0: 4030
2: and 30
0: card limit no omo twebro say enye yintra na omo ye de nya ATM card number
2: ayo
0: me ti pa e wa na ti
2: wa e ti fo ne akpo nyina na my experience is somewhere around March. This year, validatory meeting. Am I a celebrity on the board? From customer to whom I na and go point to me. It's in fact not a website in our company without the mental website and so am I a demo bank website or most from India? My name is in there. Empire and I'm a botany and I have empire starting been here, but and go for almost. I'm an iron on the friend, and my dear lawyer was in a client. How much I didn't question in an old drive with real letter by him and Brown. It's an admin. I'm a woman, we're winning an anonymity. What do you call the AMI? No, we get to bring a canon and saw me computer and me who to mamma. In fact, any part of all. I'm so one train. Now, me, I didn't want to pass. I didn't have different drivers for money. To me, yes, I didn't want to man one for my back. If I try a free bank, as soon as you know, a boy did come. At the beginning, so come. Now, you know, so a lawyer cost a man on the thing. Now, message in a demand say, yes, I'm validated you, you know, once I can, I'm saying. And also, in the meeting, you come and come to the crime, yeah, the ambush was with your bed to the engine. Into a boom, the Ubisa, the Ghana card, the Ben, and I'm saying, the Ghana card, Eben. Emma, Ubisa, the Ghana card, Eben. Now, Mr. Patrol, me busi busi an kompo na wada o mama me musa won so fa se we na minti wa me ye kan kan mo eye ATM card on ye na mo besi we tri sa mo besi na ye de no besa
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0: I know your code. Who betim your secret code? Bankers in the
2: issue. Make him a baby bro.
0: So betim a chemo dia me papa. Because me your banker.
2: Number so na ya na wo ATM card in the chinua. 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
0: Aha. I know your where you. I know your bank account number. Oma star. 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
2: I an offer my secret. Any bank account number.
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2: 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number on a file. A new number and a free bank. Baby, would you car? Message, you know, for baby, push it to account. My father, I'm a friend. On the downfall, be online. That's a good to win, Mr. Momfa and Tomitimofa. Come on, the same way, children. A year, numbers are so tired, you were online. When you buy an American, Madame for you can teach him. What is the one of my own for anything I'm making? Madame for me, not what is the moon? Numbers are waiting here, sir. Numbers are all tired, you were online. And one of the people, they are saying, I'm not every time, I don't know what they are saying. Bank mo genuinely amma o kodua at the past that over for e dia sema ti kwa na be bi kro no na system of the party no online it is same no within common o man initiate ade no be bi dada say me to ade 4030 what is the cap and limit e wo be bi dada o mo kwaje ta opc code no abodi ashi no very much o say o pure dem e
0: ti we sure say ehin fa na o code ni leak
2: here me ba jo say
0: code na hen fan eliki say I don't know mo fast we are e den eliki fine eliki e
2: unji sa ATM card e chi no number say wo ho no a prepen a PM.
0: Show bottom numbers as a then will be who?
2: Just that 3-digit numbers. Almost I'm just prepping, almost I'm numbers in the way today. Prepping. And now, okay, all of them are still ordered. It's just some 3 digits and a trusted medium way and media, and the trusted amount of penny wood the air without any difference. If I just want to ask you.
0: Mini say, I'm only a bomb commander, one few man coming to me out.
2: Because me dey say na my better room am in dey dey am me be dey one
0: random I say me tie me here adwuma say bro frame yan yan dey we meet me at so aba we wiam here
2: but we dey want a computer so dem na me here me kwa me say me mo matter so me say we dey just break 2 minutes but me dey say me tire mo say ye baba ko duro baby obeka say bia ma me o pen bi me say dey na sa OPG code mo dey just na buy no enu nyina na nya part of me code no mo bia enu nti na me fa kwen we so 2.44% So we could take home card even as a own fan to have your online because when it comes to online buying and I'll be using that digit in a way to them. It's been only initiated to baby to have your 4,030. So we have that code. So we are. Fine, can you be more genuine 4 digit code over a washer machine or so? Not a gas took sticker. And no, and no, man, but my woman made me force any pain and any rain, you know. A harmless. No, we didn't find the activity. Mr. Soso and so, no my genus of all. We a lawyer customer, yeah, but they did you with it. Nah, if you see with an assembly, I cannot say what I want. The bank can back who I say, hey, and to make a summer call, what see you, madam, and the end of a custom. It was attention, I can't get my own, but don't say, Brad Santa. Only cause only a validate you when it be a monarch, worker, you cannot. As a look with the news, we be one with any time to open it to be a bank at the end of the year. Woman, only your mammy.
0: Time, what is that? We are in a way, Yambre, Uncle Sahoyari, who will be Yambre?
2: Sir,
0: my phone, so I dare for not to office, not a council, Ruby. What about between the 30 minutes and I want to be a quiet transaction?

0: 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MPP are buying or buying film watching
1: after yes, first Mahama.
0: So shall Muba say or bar. Obetriasa, Tenefino Mutena Fie, Afebaco, and Fiemi and Fiemi and San, Obetrias can be a mom.
1: Omotenefio.
0: Minifio and Omoti.
1: A teacher for Nesu Omotra.
0: Minia, Minia, and Una, your woman Yana, Macacacacron.
1: What's my idea in your Ocas Omotenefina? I am in Nakaka.
0: Me say, what the letter and a quack. Not Omacacho, Sansan or Paper Ban, Sana was that here, Juma. Yes, you do na. He said, Bimu, a Bimu Bacano Cura. You are sure bones among for Befra Canocre.
1: Obviously, sir,
0: yes, and Tia, Sebia, 2026, a bear tear for Bayard, a Babetia, Abetia, 7 years. 2026 is a more appointment letter. Near Catcher, sir. Yeah, yeah, but getting the acquire cheap. 2023 and 2024. And how many years are done to Oscar, demi kemi timu suwati ya se hiya. 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
1: Okay, that's your position.
0: Yeah, no credit. I just say obedi kontumpo. 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
1: 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Combat a day. Ena otenenka on the issue of aggrieved teachers. Ah, one more a demand. Ena maybe cause set so. 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

0: 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Now, I face you, sir, down on no echo and no any idiots here. Almost say, bills and they were breaking the silence into no more say working capital, salary loan, emergency cash, and as a startup funding, meaning I know so do Ghana card, alcohol, Nabibia et me, I come out. 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
1: 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verification for these unpaid teachers now more arrears by October 2018 now a total of 70,000 teachers arrears has been cleared ask and I may to me boss now your man chiri mu na amanfo ate ase by October 20 is 70,000
2: okay
1: ah na aban dada no eye ru adwon drama mama one no
0: e
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0: okay
1: by 2020 na yetua a total of 93,000 teachers are aban di omo kan
0: additional 23,000
1: ena yes your verification no e pause ye ye pause ye no ena aban sha ase se all the interventions e ba at the chair adwuma ni mu ama akyerekyerefo no enso eho ahan wo mu eduru ona akyerekyerefo no 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arrears was to abolish that 3 months pay policy no this 3 months pay policy be sir even in government workers other sectors na eh eh adwuma wo ho
0: na affecting
1: kwofo wo ho me nua bi a no ye local government o ye adwuma 13 months 1 year 1 month
0: okay.
1: He was paid only 1 month
0: 1 year na kokwa
1: ye post ye fan adwuma no so ye posting into a regional na on free ho oba be oba obesia behind dan kotena ho e ye adwuma 1 year 1 month ye tu anka 1 month 12 months e shiguye
0: was it within the period na ye
1: ka some period no
0: okay pay policy 3 months
1: pay 3 months policy. Pay policy no and na ye tie ka akyere yen se akyerekyerefo no a omo course ahuhia mu no omo no mo bo aban kro no ye dan disifo ase
0: o tie the combat e ka se
1: Achirachirafo no eda NDC fo ase. Ye baaye NPP fo baaye ye abolish policy. Ye hu se nima bebre e ha de kire. Ye status ye tuetue e na ye sha ase se. Ye be announce some policies a ye de beba be replace ye de ma initiative ye de ma achirachirafo na mo mo ho han wo. Ene teacher ni bia wo kira de bia eje a professional allowance of 200 cedis every month. A ye policy, a ye the NPP led by Nanado Danko Akufo-Addo. Dr. Alhaji Mahmood Bawumia, and ye run upon ye adutum, edi eni ma ye de bae. Bisa teacher ni bia, professional allowance 200 every month.
0: Eta kambum na.
1: 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Oscar, you signed the data allowance of 800 cedis for the year because the NPP government led by Nana Danko and Dr. Mahmood Bawumia, and who say, baby, we are see Akwa Koduno at the chair and moving from teacher to Adonko to AI. And teacher, you know, Ebeshia, the online syllabus, no, a online or laptop now. Abain the amount or the data ne beye. Inti abain no etuya allowance for data 800 cedis every year edi my teacher for. Inti teacher for ni hwe a setina pa na abain ni wa omo teno. 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
0: adoye teacher ni ana
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0: aha da bi me nim nana wo ka se ra ho papa
1: to feel sorry for the teachers
0: to dima eyo yama teachers no
1: Ah, se fimo. 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Na teacher fo yi.
0: Papa so won yesa.
1: A teacher fo yi. A teacher for ye, eh, catch her by and say, Sadia now the by, you remove your wha, ye see, can ye and sank to your mind. Because a ne, or more electricity bill, a crossroad. Teacher for electricity bill, crossroad. Or water bill, crossroad. A bianis, oh, yes, yes, ye better to care, scammy.
0: In all this, in a set, would you be in a car 1 minute?
1: Now, you can say,
0: what to say?
1: Your best rabbi,
0: people like combat,
1: your best rabbi, your best rabbi.
0: Se
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4: Yes, sir. We there, Robert. I'm Kasefi, Kuchun Kransa. I butcher 32 gates down the pair. Mamincha Professor Joshua Labinono. Namincha, stay maintained, Chairman Anokasinono. Namincha Bacham for Baby Obia. Namincha, Esther Dabale, I had Dubai Woman Organizer. Namincha Buffo, Owensha, so Richmond, or say, also our Mamincham. Now, Kakami Kenyan is a okay, express road here. And we have a pageant of man, Mohammed Bukumi. You may deal as I say about Koso, a bear come up. Now, I can't miss a Kenyan is okay, a teacher for ya. We know my interviews is here, but let me be said. Say 8 years now, then I'm not doing so. Others are some Romanka. I've ever pageant of man, Mohammed Ben, after Master Tia. When you have a pagana, some music of Yakumina, you have a pageant of man, Mohammed Bucha. A teacher for the Dubia, a mayor Trumpa, Medassi.
5: The point of good afternoon, media and Simon Kungu Swam magazine. Mamimbo only question for my basso, Nami Champion Chairman and a question by Champ Professor, Income Secretary, and Papa Professor Joshua, Honorable Finn, in come organizer. Now, a pointer, catch a opinion is a motum that I do, yes, I've been on me to Ufi, Tafo, a quadrusua, mojitat and see the same, near me. To be point a year, be no baby, the same said the Mekaya. Now you can't tell people for so come on to me. No mono major idea as a mass and to my Yaja Quinanama, 8 years or Monty and ye. It is a chain, I joined the man of Mahama, a dinner near Sia Santi, Legion project to show warrior, or Monk on to no money on foot to an armor to go and to my enemy, and to Mune and to Mutina. That's it.
6: Oscar the Pointer, Memo Highway, a Kumoya, Medwedras once. Mamma for 50 years, and I mentioned Professor Dushwala began a commercial bank board chairman. Now, my chairman, Richard Chairman, and I was Professor Bacham for Richard Secretary, the Nebano, Matia Ostrich, Lodona for a service more. Oba Tampa Esther, Umo organizer, the Nebano, now my chairman, Murka Bore, one in New York Gabi, the deputy, no, communication director, no, now Matia Solomon Jabari, Achuma would be Jack, Achuma Kwaoma, Constituency, one in the Nebano as a chairman. Oscar, not to tell you, I will tell you, Nisabu or Ma, men and Yadro is you. Sabi, what bra am will be a Juma Bono? Sandy Panos, what you need, you will be a bad deal. Sasaka Tiana, the Panuan Tiaman or Bobetia, if you watch one Tia. Now, the composition is any Panaman at Juma Bono, Waba, also Sambatia, what to be that? Then go, we as a swear. Many of my sisters sit on the man of my money in China and the ain't China. Because I want a year campetiano, a man to lose it. Why campetiano lose every? Then in Yakupaya, I don't was up a pause of a tracker. Wouldn't go for us in Yagati.
7: If I took part of the Gidas, my shoe because of Ralph was one of them to come to Yasu, which your professor Alabi, which your chairman Nanakos is still maintained, which your buff or co chairman for Shiasu, which your rich monos or original organizer, which your battle for or original secretary, and people from Miamano. 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
8: Oscar, the point I'm here, you only have a course for them, because I feel like my sister, so, every year, my main channel, more about so, I guess, I'm going to say, oh, na mesre MPP delegate chama 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bino private set and that's woman in the call. No, so much no more, more crime, more quite Giloa. As you know, I am where to have said, we're betting me a bomb or much maybe a human amount for your guy. What can one is one better than one? Saban Common and Yakoa, Sat 24 economy, betting me a year. Sana Jusso internationalization a year.
9: Many else can patch up. Good afternoon. 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State teachers over there, they are so. Omo into your music, I so put your mom and mom. I didn't know last year, you know, 3 years. Now, Omo my teacher for 3 months, only 3 months. But you miss education minister now, no teachers for no share na seno. I would do most no. 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And this time around, you are learning education. 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
0: 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Minya 4 minutes meet me the man waka wajun na.
10: Okay, minya meda se CJ and semaya okakan kwabu busa CJ Kurano. Chief Justice or Ghana has
0: say. 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
10: pa. Or Ghana has say.

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But anyway, welcome to the show. Campaign 35th of 4. Yeah, yeah, yeah, mo. Yeah, no, kumasi njena itie sa kwako si nonsiya. Every entertainment.

na se mi free abrepo na mi si mi dia fa bantima lai ho dia na ne mi dia fa ji ho dia. This is Central Market dia straight to a doom. Me DJ fa ho jo to soko ban na se straight. They say the whole of Kumasi nyina say 96.1. So stick and stay with me, your friend MC Portfolio Landlord. Music in the background, your bombele. Hey, your Koku Smoke. Now see Abu National, the road manager. Some of you know Abu National. Each Abu National na inspire Bombele Trackway. Now according to Abu National, no. Mwa muni Abu National, mwa muni mwa mupie no di muni Abu National. In fact, maybe akwa beti mi di Abu National to swama. Abu National is one of the hype men. And you say MC hype men boy, or more mo boa ballers ni mo mu diska. Ewa Shanti Reggie Han Monday currently Koku Smoke Road Manager. Na Abu National cha. Mwa muko club na muko diska no munim sa Abu National on the name ballers ni diska. In fact, Oji Joshua, ah odogu hit. Ah hit ne so diska. Ah show working. In fact, Abu National ne di show working by. Angel FM Kumasi 96.1. Oh, Paul Mama Nightlife, yeah, active Okromo Apa Abu National. Full doubles as the current road manager of Koku Smoke. Now, Abu National, hit, in the man for this guy, show again. Big boys language over here, that is big boys club. No mood, this guy. It's why I'm all fans, I know this guy, I know why in why in the Kankama share. If you be in the Kankama share, bear 2000 beer, or the Shani Bottom, no, I got to not care, Munu, I've been home. Or being one, so we see canoes. I'll say, oh, wait, there's a pistol. It's your dog will be so for frozen, but this kind of money fans are not say. Oh, no, good need this kind of say, oh, yeah, big baller. That's what dog will need the hype now. Nebia or white, ebia, ebia, 5k, a bomb belts. Oh, or why mana? No, coach, not came, no, can't scan any a bomb belt. I say, ah, wait, dear, bomb belly. It's your no now, or the idea, any man. Koku Smoke. Isn't that Koku Smoke say, me here Lambo, me here me here Bombele, Bombele. Next time me here Skapi, Skana me here no. Eddie, this is Dainibi, Eddie, I can see.

0: me the best.
1: And I think that a lot of people love the remix because of this very verse by Ose Chrome Sikeni. Anyway, welcome to the show one more time. 42 after 4. Still logged in with Angel 96.1 High Angel Drive. My brother and co-host Nana Wise up in the building right now. And it's Tuesday. I'm here because it's Friday, but it's Tuesday. And because Tuesdays are for two, so you know, I'm here. DJ Manucho be more Felice Yeko Club, but and it's Tuesday. Anyway, Enra, you may be bringing a can once. We celebrated with the Gospel Fraternity. You can, Yemame Messi, Mohima Messi, Nitehila experience, no? And then, success of the gospel artist, needs a choir mafaso, and so a defining narrative, no, in a different way. And I think, why is Mohima Messi was grateful for the review na yeah ewo na you know I think I post the crowd on the official page.
2: Oh, okay.
1: Yeah, okay. And then ra on say and ra you busa say na tire no share no e dey be all symbolism ye kan ho asem asen kan ni peer out him and fan brain na mon phone so ye no TikTok TikTok pa say. In fact, Atari no share need to key attention from the administration. And one journalist, I friend Mr. Fianco, in fact, see the old Mamina Tem no. For I don't understand. I old Mamina Tem say Atari no Mamina share no. It take people's attention from the word of God and the administration and all that. And I'm saying, I'm on for that. So you're Titiquasa. You're a political show host, so maybe you have to ask, say, the father saw a gospel musician in church, say, the art side of. Ministration only in film. And I woke up to a test from Ohima Messi in the PR team. I'm more defining, explaining Atari no so Amami. So I think they are doing what we asked for. So Mom Brandon will break it down Atari no. But I don't know if you've chanced on it too.
2: Portfolio, you better go on a full not share to your phone. You know. And now it's Tuesday, they said they're all kind. But me when run on my very busy skaka.
1: Okay.
2: We always say. Now me waka kind thing I very busy but me waka here because na yeah justice and very truthful to her yan ka some money na na yeah kind of kwa natural no to say there some papa buy here my welcome here you see who born here you need to catch him but portfolio me baby me mo adwen kire wo ho no eno na baby a ye na yoko program say ba abonti an e the phone any idea the SEC or so just because of say you will follow us kakra wo highway no so portfolio yan to your boss. When the entire TikTok USA or more limited, no, okay, last year now USA and come more die TikTok use to okay.
1: They nearly banned, yeah.
2: First, or no more drain home or more security purpose
1: because right, no, say not China for no China, access
2: because no more drain said a map location, life location, yeah, that a do baby. No, just second one, so yeah, how TikTok how I empower individual people. 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o hima mercy de long over the also Ghana born about so because there's a 13th edition ankasa it is a year into me nyina ya ni kwasi e say ndin because me me one particular person to the bia eh they say gospel musicians for no benya sponsorship so multitude more remnyas program say no more ya it ni kwasi jina highway no to neke ka say born
1: e fa won the very man na ifino hoban in fact me na me who say
2: ah, na make no
1: it's
2: na make no
1: Charlie and there is no man who time. Only creative industry nimpo or a political show host. And you know, at least ask the essence of new. Maybe I want
2: yeah,
1: to say,
2: empower yeah, empower in this, yeah. It's, so, yeah, empower you know. But in this anime, we don't say, yeah, to your home for now. Yeah, no, so you do say, I dear, kaka, because social media, no, a baby boy, I'm out for a making money out of it.
1: Anyway, so but still, congratulations out going out to Ohima Messi. Mm-hmm. And of course, I don't say, new maybe because of high wind, so
2: and that's why busy,
1: yeah, promise. I don't know what's happening.
2: But industry, no, I was saying, United, as you say, Obia won the time and season. Black who time and season, Abba. Artist of the year, one of the artists of the year, reigning artist of the year. Last year, Juma Black Sheriff, no BNT Min Tanaso. Even Ube Jamba, yeah, to me, I say, shows, any shows are outside our noble, shows are a Ghana, domestic shows are no, you know, no deserve it. Koku Smoke this year, yeah, any domestic shows are why you break Accra, Kumase. Kumasi crazy no nyam my dear proper pa but a craft one your modi Tuesday your ball goom parki it's a breakum so for your modi or qua crown so or qua crown or couple goom park or qua landed or couple landed two shows or cospin or couple time say quaku smoke or ye under review or yeah dear measure that profile no a juma wire within this year no now portfolio sa agenda me I made a better me also
1: as
2: me best at ya kasama quaku so because
1: as ye as industry people Wise, I think we have to be concerned.
2: Concerned about?
1: Your industry. Say, artists need that strong will to know, say, there is a way fan-based think, and there's the way that they have to think for themselves. Toxicity na ye kano. A brew from the fan-base na be real artists ni mo. There is a lot of beefs in this industry. Anka a artist na anka sadia, kai believes anka emba. But certain artists were gullible in such a way, say, they got swayed by how omo fan base, no, FULA, toxicity, no, and a bit real, mumu. So we lost.

0: there again. It's because of a fan.
1: A fan base.
0: I say my former cricket fan say, "What the America house where hip hop artist? And yes, I could deny no carry and could be any more. Eshi wale.
1: Eshi ne pa.
0: Emma, sako di crab.
1: Ebedi fanate. Na fan there na waiye.
0: What you say?
1: Meti
0: say. Or the Nigerian say, ah, is that how your fan base move? Samini, any sako di ntokwa. Eye fan ba.
1: Wale, wenu mi agro ni diyo.
0: Samini ne eye ntokwa.
1: Samini su kachi emotions. Ana misubeki makano.
0: It's because a fan bin a koka and same bin a eden. Eshi no.
1: Meti say.
0: Now, Stoneboy, say, you saw what your fans were doing to me.
1: So,
0: we should be concerned about the Blacko Kwaku Smoke fan base fashion that may creep or a bit may take a toll on the mental health of these artists. Or may keep part gangsters, or bro. A key person, or much as or may a talk for certain comment gets to them. It's a back a crowd, or be who. Kwaku Smoke near that they also much energy now fake for the cameras. Perhaps the bigger picture was to feature a Blacko on the next album near that they waiting, you know, na collaboration. And it happened during the VGMA with Medica and Blacko. Medica and was strong man mind. Ah, one fee.
1: So then Tina Medica, the other is a bomb medical basso. So strong mind, portfolio, and your show base. Hey, it to be a yente se eye show business.
0: We are fueling this toxicity in the name of business.
1: Portfolio. Tia se se eye show business. Portfolio. Na wo. Me timi poste adye to Angel FM page. Wa. Ya yon kwa fono me ye listeners. 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No me trouble. Yo me do your time set throughout.
0: That's why
1: adye ti yon musa beti ye.
0: Oh yeah, of course.
1: Di intro musa beti ye. 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Sheriff adwuma oyen portfolio this year. EP not the bad one. Are you solid?
0: But industry is so big for everyone.
1: USA billboard. I'm telling you, USA billboard.
0: Yeah.
1: Afrobeat less than by Black Sheriff. Or that 31st was USA billboard. 31st. Then you're my friend Love Again. No EP. No Sunshine. Now and that should be forever.
0: Jolinia made it.
1: Forever. Forever with RDJ. And also your 42nd. I will Afrobeat USA billboard. So it means that Black Sheriff is doing well. Adie na o se ye ne se ye mbo omu nyina aba so asa ye na ye bo Kwaku Smoke aba so no Black Wolf ne te wo mu fili se ye gai omu mu nanso mu fan tu mu ho so se edu tema na ye bo Black Sheriff aba so
0: Kwaku
1: Smoke anka twi
0: bro
1: Kwaku Smoke
0: bro we should admit that people have their time
1: that means that o mani bre omu omu maya hu se that o mani bre Kwaku Smoke glory se
0: wo nyana na this is not a Black will share positive energy. What the how our fan base no a move now? No, it is not what Black will represent. Black will any power, vindictive. Black will any power, and it will be sport. Because if it's not for anything,
1: they
0: can sack more any Stone Boy money. They what it took them 10 years to do. The boy has done a lot of them in 4 years.
1: Portfolio, Mamma Cat and the Black was and can any brad ya and call any album of the year. Nana,
0: thank you. Thank you.
1: Thank
0: you.
1: 300,000 Ghana
0: citizens. Quantum,
1: there be Nippon or Wakuma pa into Yena teacher. Yen, yes, Uncle
0: Fambes,
1: Yen, Yen, Yen, Yen, Yen, Yen, Yen, Yen, Yen, Yen, Yen, Yen,
0: Yen,
1: okay, I said last week. Now only YP Babe interview. Now me doing for me catch you and say. Say musicians, you know, channel or more energy. As they focus by yao, nka fan base, you know, kibit matia fan base.
0: It's true.
1: Sanka the echoes you know, Black was atro and let a tentative betrothal. Hey, let there be peace. Kokusmo watch us and let there be peace. This is a healthy competition. I support my brother. Yeah. I support my brother. And kasan kumo in now to be.
0: Let me commend this gentleman, Kiddy.
1: Okay.
0: Kiddy in the midst of say or what album or release so Kiddy is what release album.
1: Yes.
0: And so go to his page or the Obia album so
1: you
0: and I know the familiar
1: Gen Z
0: or the where are you? Kiddy is trying to say the sky is too big for every artist to win.
1: Kiddy crown so come obi odi.
0: Bro,
1: what say familiar babo ntin be catch and say oka nyankopon
0: this album.
1: Kiddy release album. Or quarton, Acadeno Sanko.
0: It's a money album, make for mana.
1: And on a major say, Yena, your fan base, Yen Yankomana, Yadian, Naya for Yenaji, Nunko support boys, dancer, Ye Katu Mumin, because
0: what is happening?
1: Satawala and his stone boy.
0: How did you get here?
1: Sakodia and his stone boy. Or Mubifu Nina, yea, fan base. Yeah, fan base.
0: I don't think
1: portfolio. Yenim Yasa, yeah, fan base.
0: So you understand why Stoneboy was mad at Sakodia, say.

0: O frère me no ka chem se uhu utetete
1: ni kwase ne bufu made de jai made no use word
0: oh ba obi o ko TikTok life no one who say he was mad at him
1: chao
0: na TikTok life one who say he was mad at
1: the show based you shouldn't be mad
0: oh so asama ye kan ni se o say of sako de friend asama ka chem say oh the fan base ni de yehu de omo ye mehu de omo ye even kra no the way amon for so we emotional no me kra me times 3 more emotional what you say but enye de omo ye no e na me aya na ha me ye de who artist na me no relationship na but then stomo so feel say ah me so say what is be e disrespect me ka sem bi na say unti me ntia no say oh artist me ni na eku ntem fa me ho na unti me cheke what is no na say otim atem Odimatem. Now, Baba call it for peace. I don't think it's a fair thing to do. So, whether you like it or yes, no matter the strong mind, and as a wars artists not building around them, the commentaries that they make against each other in the name of fan base really hurt them. It's a fan base problem, Nidia.
1: Yeah, portfolio. And come on the wedding in a metas here.
0: Bro.
1: My phone, no read the idea. Portfolio. Me reacted towards it. Idea and yummy. Me musician. There are a lot of things that portray to me we do on social media or
0: not. And I can't busakede say okay depression because obesity is a ballot boss. It's a ballot boss.
1: Ensa kona no social media asisa obi whole destination pella wa menka pella se mo chop pella Nigeria ni pella pella on course ko ndru ba bia o pella endru 25 years old but ma menka chop pella on
0: 21 years
1: huge investor
0: that's Africa currently Africa's biggest streamer
1: a digital space just one channel per TikTok on course that ba so o ye active o ne ho ye sre o ma ma fo hunu say this is his state one fake bibia or ye truthful to the fans and appella bedu say what na social media chi uhu ade bia na na instigate na o dwen bro so portfolio there are a lot of things I told bia ye fan base ye dwen bro so too much
0: say
1: what the ensemble na oppose to the IG e bi o kra bia ye fan say ye asere sem keke portfolio timi ko hu ade bia social media ni what asere say another tall story na bia wo no obi ti adwuma m
0: you
1: know really meaning to a lot of things not because of say what
0: but where I disagree with you my brother and he say can sack it's right. Of course, if you are following King Sack, unim so posting funny
1: memes. Memes.
0: But you know how you show leadership.
1: Catch me.
0: Leadership is reading the room. Your friend will be reading the room.
1: When to post something.
0: When to do that thing. Maybe your intention is clear. But when read the room now, you bet me you so
1: say. You don't want to mention it.
0: No. Be still. Till.
1: You don't want to mention it.
0: Remember, till. That is why you are a leader. Fantastic. The reason why a woman now, we will call it for unity. Among again, artists, no.
1: Yes.
0: It's because, as a leader, you are expected to know better. Say, your intentions must be clear, might be clear, but the timing. Why am I blaming Kensa for the timing? I'm not blaming him for the meme. And he said, now, we see who really be because we're internet, so we are sensitive. Now, a brother has gone to sell out the OV Arena. Okay, play the OV Arena. Headline. Yes, let me use the right word. Headline. Okay, yeah, but sold out is relative. Yes, sold out.
1: Yes.
0: Because if our target is 5,000 or 25,000, it is sold out. So now he sold out the OV Arena. And now, Twitter, agenda, but say, when Timian sell it 12,000 capacity, and so now, ordinary compare Kinsack, and now, so Omoye comparison. In the heat of the comparison, do not think that people wouldn't have blamed Kensack if Ankebia were congratulating Stoneboy and were posting an idea in the crowd now. Obi your agenda. Or because, oh, now say we're congratulating you. But in the comparison, say, now because Omo do sing Kensack into Ubeti Mia Yeno, no one be post to Apachia or Jane say Ujina ni Nasu sing. Obia Sebi Ujina ni Nasu. The intentions are clear. But the timing, inuntino. I'm out for because you know the tension within the system that man. And now, Mr. Kinsa can show leadership. The timing now, and to be a leader, you have to know in advance. But oh, yeah, read meanings.
1: They say, what read meanings to a lot of things? Video now, video na hwɛ na yobi a nine baako anyho
0: where did them
1: a na nine baako anyho ah baako e wo ho across se che na mo industry obi yesa wo
0: obi wo crushes and now you see
1: one of crushes
0: your friend be brony friend be cryptic information on person obi plain and transparent money panati asent oh
1: no no and thank go wetin up obi hot go so post
0: there
1: lot of beams and what some dey answer
0: obi wo that is why I use the word cryptic
1: no
0: I mean let me understand what your white man
1: defend so
0: no I'm not saying I say the timing
1: bay
0: because can sakun wa be ka chese say fan base na one omo unity say first ni bi una be kan you it means say omo ya gender people in such a way say they will be petty to make an issue out of nothing knowing the kind of fan base that you are dealing with now don't even give room for them to be petty and he gave room I don't understand me so it's not about the meme but the timing
2: of course
0: I missed when the debate was going on between or no and he shows now Marcel you know that is why Kensack didn't show leadership
1: was follow the timing and the person me do be remo I get a best
0: but that is me my piece though but then I mean Lady Juice
1: time and there time and there opening
0: yeah
1: but is that what they are posted but then they really mean it to a lot of things
0: because on the
1: saying is to a lot of things you see Sako de e posting memes. Obia o follow Sako de bia. Enim se Sako de follow e posting memes. Meme de ni IG e hokra no timi ko hwe niam a o posting ma o posting meme ni pictures or ko interviews near the other. Memes they are normal. They crowd the favorite meme pie. Ya eso for Chirabosom.
0: Che, of course. Enti uju sen ko
1: for Chirabosom.
0: Obosu Chirabosom ko
1: be ready. Na so for Chirabosom common na o de no you ready minutes to wait. Obe Canada we dey mama mumre, mo dey munya na munya dey mope. You're reading minutes to wait. He's talking a lot of things
0: but you know in the industry. You know that's
1: me.
0: He was actually communicating to people who have talked about him and Ombe Yano. Ah, so the
1: Babi Yano. You see, yeah. Posted meme and meme no NFA. Yeah, opening
0: the question. The choice of meme. The choice of meme at that time.
1: They were grow be and would dear. He said up to the 20 million film. You pay for the reverse. No, that's you a two more. You two more. That one two on timi nya no abonte but on pay for bebere wo omo da omo ye tuam eno so nkyere se eya bone agro no
0: portfolio ndi ye o mema obi enum ni sa samri apostle imagine say obi ho asema
1: na obi na be kire obi de enya e wi ase
0: enti na obi kire obi how to also react to how they
1: e do reaction na ye hunu de oyey emotional ye be hunu de oyey emotional because ye be hunu because obet na fiam ye busan say we too emotional sa video na da so na what heye ye busan say we too emotional so on too emotional because on fa asemu nse ne mu onigu
0: but me pacho
1: ye ka so
0: be emotional obi a oka asema e hye na o react e enti me pacho debut the oka inti no patcho can sack on your emotion
1: obi e emotional inti the moment abeba abonte abeka asem u e emotional
0: inti
1: but why oka asem no ma asem ni free mu ekoa eno ne ehun say oh asem de oka free mu no e free mu don't go and make inference of that case again because asem no ba abonte beka inti say the portfolio ni manya asem na asem ye de akokot asem ye di say portfolio u di bem asem u di bem ye wie adan no be hu mu abonte a na na bia
0: I said,
1: because one of them chaps say someone in the healing process no want to know.
0: Especially when
1: how be di how grow.
0: Okay.
1: Asem no. Sa asem na be show portfolio. E won sem bi o ha o. Ye pese e kwote pa but unim so kwote a. E be bubu akuma ntino. Upa
0: e
1: ba to cry. Because unim o ho. Rastan make just said there are 20 principles e won yes. Knowing yourself who no o mere yo. Wa ho o dia to be e bo wa o mu. General reduce but me who said na mere yo ne be ma or ne ex.
0: The ex
1: be am. The ex dia e na mere yo.
0: O ho ne contact cra 0244
1: no cra ti me. But obi so mere yo pa dia. I just want me an entosha manani ha hi or papa no still now be bia nya no because obi a won mere yo na obi a won mere den it is tomboy say we me hu say asem bi wo ho a o ka fo na busu ya ho Nigerian hu ne maame hu a ye ne mrayo.
0: Do you know that Sese Krade will grow tough skin against Apache no? Okay, she no.
1: And there she no ba. And there she no.
0: Do not the entire Ashen. Ashen is because of who it is coming from.
1: Because he never expected.
0: Dude, somebody stone boy in the nine who they say now. Only now web kid out, che web kid. It was not about all talking. What they call. Currently, Stone Boy has no issue with what because I'm a dancer artist, and they say no. Well, grow to understand. Say, let me also match aura for aura. Obi. Yeah. I mean, some yeah. But the person you least expect.
1: What preach over 10 years? In what year? Who say? Oh dear. Say, oh dear. Oh dear. Mama, no one will come.
0: Oh dear, Vaniche, my boy, Stone Boy.
1: Oh my, you know, you have a system. No, you are the good person. Okay. You are the peacemaker.
0: Okay.
1: Obi, if you have portfolio, you are say. If you are Obi, I will me bow a small one for me. But why is a woman to match what now? So. Match what now? So. Into Obi, I offer what someone call wise. So. Into who is the wise idea? Open or match what?
0: Okay.
1: Portfolio.
0: Okay.
1: It's portfolio. You are trying 10 years. You will be a own company. Now come if I do come watch your second.
0: Now then, no. It's so tap with your
2: new idea. I want to be better. Now feel so no. Yes, open so we can some che in your couple one.
0: Oh,
2: catch them farmer.
0: Ladies, but your obey ne as a media chirimo. I tell you for a multi trip.
1: I want to be better.
2: Because me muna some na na port say can.
0: Right.
2: No, do obi. Cause some moments na your friend says Stone Boy issues.
1: Stone Boy supposed to
2: mean. No.
1: Stone Boy supposed to say a lot of things on social media. No. But yeah, in your redeem minutes to wait.
2: Yeah, they bearing.
1: Stone Boy never what post on social media because you redeem minutes to wait. And can it means that you're so crazy.
0: But he read the room and understood. Say when call so how we be.
2: Intimate me up with this
1: library. Who now name Stone Boy? But me. Me nim no. Eh bia that time no. Me suma hu bia den odi twitwire. But for the space ne se wa, obe hu ne Stone Boy dey we good o. But en kan ho dan. Ade no obe hu ze kwan na ten because en kan ho dan. But you they say yeah I can.
0: No, you see, you see.
1: Yes, thirsty. What the last time ebusa say you be for here na basro. I can yes, but an ke dan an ke 20 years three obia.
0: Anyway,
1: e kan no to portfolio. Yeah, there Stone Boy, we pretty say we good person. And why yes I dey obe if your catch
0: say.
1: Obe if your catch say. On the Ike was answer, I said the best way to kill a story is just the so Uber feature when like Uber man some na here I tell my ko but was so why yes had there now over years ni afam no now so and send me what he has to answer it but the moment you are answering you are giving more rooms to your attitude to your name be what Uber me yehun because as send me what you just told my man ko but oh kasa no o ko twetwe ba ya me say eh open is how go did
0: one okay so now he has by way of the okan now he has introduced to you the remix the new Stone Boy now I said to him say
1: what
0: the year now ono so be
1: but for the him say obi cry I'm making word allegation said there's a new board be am be ka Stone Boy team no unti na say Stone Boy two by asasa almost is Stone Boy you say na Stone Boy tie na Stone Boy a very quiet person now so enko fo be ka Stone Boy ho na nsen a omo instigate Stone Boy say omo na ye Stone Boy yodum boy no betima bo no boy we cry the one baby satawale no kona make catch raw yes Stone Boy any new team na be ka ho a he say omo na ye no yodum
0: opani omo na ma the current character no
1: we cry the there asema wo catch be ka bi tire no there na enie there na enko da there na sida ano mo pia Stone Boy say because Stone Boy over years ni name say a clean person. What would you come say? How he appeals to the demo, the diplomat? No? Why we are aware? Or oh, call fans be home to Stone Boy, dear. Oh, no, you clean. Or you say, yeah, I could tell Stone Boy, I shatawale, dear. Say, gata for now. Yeah, it's me this uncle, mona. Eh, shatawale, they say. Now, so Stone Boy, he say, what me, who say? Only in yonder grad, you know, gata nano. Only in yonder,
0: he's an ashaman boy, you are Oku school. Ninche say, don't see me like a fool because I don't do giddy giddy no tears. Don't see me like a fool because
1: I don't insane. Yen shes Stone Boy team no kofobia mobe kahun ye.
2: I'm afraid.
1: Because you say Stone Boy a jet done it too. Me name someone mobi so ni hunimu dia.
0: The same team nan the man.
1: Me name someone
0: the same team nan the man winning a feast of the year no.
1: Dabi. Meti as yet now so nine saying Stone Boy do any award dear no man for instigating no
0: Lilo Jolo
1: and yes saying a Stone Boy tear
0: Lilo
1: Stone Boy and yes saying what tear
0: Abna Rice Abna Rice them on your body
1: Stone Boy assassin Stone Boy needs to change his team. A man for us Stone Boy. You name the entire course
0: how
1: portfolio mess and yam a Stone Boy say and go for bear for B5 Biabekahua on ye because Stumbo ye nimno over bear 10 years ni stumbo ye dean wa ye decent or be ten a shot so on kasa. Now soon I say
2: no standing too why.
1: I don't know say across war.
0: Anyway, I'll give listeners the opportunity now. I'm also about your magic say. I think Sadiwe, I don't know. Obi say Mimi Felice, it is now that Stoneboy is letting the industry know say onye body abewajo. Na you school
1: name is having a build on your body.
0: Anyway, music in the background.

0: Tiaje Yankopon, or no, a chairman is so a boy and Tatia. So now, says the two artists of the year contenders. Now, one yumba, Kusuno, I want him so more competing here because, so far, 2026 calendar under review, I think, top of mind, maybe last minute is leading the race. Or no, 4 months here, okay, if last minute I'm managing, I can strategically make him become the number one contender for artist of the year. But I think there's a lot more to do within this 4 months. But top of mind, I feel last made this in the race. I feel Kinsack, of course. Kinsack, it beat Mia Rene, official 3-time artist of the year with Pace now or Kono. Then Kwaku Smoke has registered himself into the conversation.
1: This year,
0: Kenata.
1: Kenata,
0: yes. Dope Nation, there's almost a moment Ghana Music Awards.
1: There's almost a moment more problem.
0: The global Kakalika for a moment.
1: It's all my milk or spirit in him to see you.
0: Charlie, faith.
1: It's all my milk or spirit in him. Pah! When him there, Bonsam Eddie, Juma Nanso. Would say something, say, yes.
0: Bonsam Bemawa, but Yankopon, a pass over to Chanin, you know, so many
1: of them, my dear wow. But Yankopon for remote or a Santa table.
0: But GDA. GDR or the Marco could smoke in the last minute, faith in Intino. Yakopo Paso, which you trust in Yamay and found.
1: Is the one that not last week, never knew Dinko, Mekacho, and Koku smoke. Ninu Minina talks about hope. Hope. A new way it talks about hope. A new way come a kuma sweat in Yamame. Abrabo, Anamon, Shas, Yanket, and Kitty portfolio. A Timmy Tomino, Turbia, won't even church, I won't say more. But you see, this music, say Turbia. Is the food for the soul and power.
0: So when you say, when you want to tell me, say, Kwaku Smoke Bonyum here for the door, so do the near there. Like, yo, how, when was the last time you knew a rapper or a trapper or took it to the soul? Like, and in a long while, your category as a trapper, trap artist, but if you have trap artists coming into categories like songwriter of the year, record of the year, it means we're too much, oh bro. Yes, smoke, no, they are, no, a different community, no, build you.
1: Oh, yeah,
0: so people should understand.
1: Oh, yeah,
0: anyway, album net, that's a abnara. I see,
1: but I now, oh, okay, maybe you see, I come with
0: yes, but you're your
1: comrade,
0: you're
1: your movie, no,
0: yeah, faith, no,
1: faith, no,
0: artist of the year, artist, conversation,
1: yeah. Artist of the year, conversation,
0: right?
1: And I make you see, what take a box is in.
0: Hey,
1: boxers now say they be a, ah now say Kempaluta boxers who be reading wa Stoneboy boxers who be reading wa ma me chini yeah. Ina gumitrim who boxers I also what take here
0: true
1: also we di kan ye domestic show wa ye domestic shows and then back shows across the country
0: that is the only major appeal
1: and I make sure
0: yeah
1: wa ye international shows wa kobo Spain wa bo Italy. Wabo France, Wabo UK 3 times.
0: True.
1: Black
0: Nina sold out.
1: Nina sold out. Black one sold the same thing. And as I say, Nenyo Mononso no. Portfolio. Yeah, and the river release the album. Album, no, they say, any Eddie Hunkomo, yeah. It's a aquatic international album. It's here. It means, our talkabilities within the whole year. And, no, show no, born in the UK, no. When you're the big S, me, you know, Eddie Omujina, so
0: big deal
1: after the show, no,
0: and also talkability,
1: and also talkability, and quanto day.
0: Am I in your convenient friendship?
1: Because you crown, I bet you want to next year because Black will be sorry, beam. Oh, you say better from say,
0: hey,
1: this is my name, yo.
0: Okay, say album we want to see.
1: That Black one, a raining, I tell you, I hate you too. Okay, Black one, you too. Sako, the adjutu, and a stone where I do too.
0: Yeah,
1: is it too?
0: Stone where I do unofficial too.
1: Stone where I do.
0: Official
1: Waji one.
0: Oh no, Waji two already.
1: Waji two. Now that be portfolio.
0: Unofficial. Say I was saying.
1: Come back when and come. Back when and come.
0: Say me say unofficial.
1: Waji two. I know there two now. I don't see here. Waji two.
0: Two open. Anubu Akra still 3 times artist of the year winner. One unofficial, two official.
1: Yeah, because as I know, don't worry. Me say you bold enough to say everything.
0: Because look, if you make allegation against TGME, say, oh no, I win artist of the year. Among person, among farmer the amount. If there is anyone, I will feel say any one. And then TGME can also release letter, not to tell us say 2019, any we know, but to tell us say any one dia. Ni who say Omun declare
1: Robert Clark. PRO for Charterhouse,
0: yeah.
1: A long overdue 2019 over 7 years in
0: here.
1: Yen Setty at the street say, now Stoneboy Nyas and Community, and you're not yet Ted that the Ted were at the
0: but they say a petition,
1: and Yenadia, because they're the Ebony. you see the airborne in your
2: posthumous
1: because what is the there? Posthumous mano because that the next one.
2: So what? Okay, so now narrative.
1: Robert don't far bond.
2: Narrative one. The MC of 2019 TGME. Yebra Penny Kwame Sefakain, the legendary. What he said, because now remember, now I got 2 hours per, and I also announced. Now someone announces popular song of the year, and our song of the year, and artist of the year. Now, a Drew Honor, and I assembly see, same come omoye a reggae dancer,
1: artist of the year,
2: and I see. So now I got 2 no. Now Kwame Sefakain came out to say that that time Gringo was run the popular song of the year. There is one may conjoin it, join it.
1: So,
2: may yes, interest a Juma, how did you? So, come, Sefak, I said,
1: what is super glue? So, I don't
2: know. I'm giving you a clue why if Stoneboy touts himself as the 3-time artist of the year, including
1: Kwame Sefak,
2: no, may join it, baby. Now, mama, listeners, I assessment. Now, the MC said that Kwame Sefak said that.
1: No, didn't come over, baby. No,
2: yes, no, say Shatta won the popular song of the year. Wanka artist of the year.
1: Wanka so what? I don't know who he
2: is. Debi. But then I na Shatana. Oh, say on the end. And then they can announce a new year. So Shatta won it.
1: Okay. Popular song of the year.
2: Two. DJ Black.
1: DJ name official.
2: Yes,
1: DJ
2: official name. DJ for Shatta has confessed that year was a Stoneboy year.
1: Confess it is different from say VJ.
2: He said Stoneboy was the artist of the year.
1: One that apprentice a people's now a better than another. Portfolio. They don't make catch
2: up. You come here. You come here. No clue. We announce album. Three. That was the year TGMA recorded the highest number of votes from a particular artist when Stoneboy invested 50,000 Ghana cedis in voting. And check Stoneboy's resume that very year. Who was touching Stoneboy?
1: Obi, I won't lose your burial now. They didn't talk to Adi 50 million, 4 million.
2: Oh, but then
1: Obi, I won't lose your burial now. I didn't talk to take it to my.
2: Fasi gadam. They're not the winner of Patapa.
1: Oh yeah.
2: Vote party. Market women.
1: But yena, the most popular song of the year that year.
2: That year. Now, how many most popular?
1: Not Patapa. You know, that year, no kissing baby, no touching baby, most popular song of the year.
2: So the whole thing is
1: TGM. TJ
2: Mama or 3 blocks.
1: But artist of the year, you're talking about TJ Maker.
2: Oh, they've been, I said, oh, I'm not talking about
1: opening
2: percentage in this. But board, academy,
1: and I'm moving into all 2.5 million crana, 2%.
2: I'm quite petty.
1: Okay, so
2: 2019, who was your tip for artist of the year? You felt Ojin is a one winning that year. No,
1: everybody won't call one of them.
2: Oh, no, the money because
1: said that year
2: only what they are. Some I know they defend this year
1: or boy Juma Pounds.
2: Like some of me said, the ghost like posthumous.
1: Oh, yeah, but that year is not deserving. So now go back to my everything. Was not ebony that year now year Jumano. No walk bo show that horn man no co prepare no.
2: Anyway,
1: ebony na no so year Juma.
2: I feel Stoneboy won that 2019.
1: Onyaika. Ebony the hand. Onyaika. Obebia. 2019 na me the artist of the year. Wa come na ha man for bebrebe. Say me ha me. Because year e do ebony no e ha ye. Ebony fans ye nim say ebony wo.
2: Na say cry come
1: you. Come
2: you Jesus Christ on na we ni o.
1: All right.
3: Kwame Eugene.
2: Yeah, Kwame Eugene. So that year too, it was his year.
1: Oh, Nancy Crabby, we used to cry because, oh, I don't know that guy being so. I don't know if it's. That year now, it's a guru or say that year, so I don't know where Juma Pa, that 2019. And them.
2: I know you're the first artist of the year, Stoneboy, Winnie, and I don't say.
1: Oh, okay.
2: And see, everyone has the right.
1: I also want to
2: hear. But TJM released the
1: results. I was in the year, and the F1 20, because then say, I'm more than a good TV about social media, not Koku Smoke, the Nuclear Cost of Cry, 9% of the 2. And we're going to smoke any album of the year that I'm more than a strain on the idea. And I'm saying, you vote. You vote NTSC.
2: Oh, Friday.
1: Interested in
2: this Friday album of the year. The Omay vote a free sa category name. Moving forward, it's purely technical.
1: They say maybe a major pie record of the year. It's in percent. They imagine called record of the year because record of the year, recorder, a year
2: the instrumentation, arrangement of the
1: like
2: song,
1: the whole composition of the whole
2: engineering
1: song,
2: of the song, and
1: everything. And everything
2: last year, record
1: thing.
2: Of the year was AI, IEC, Can I Live?
1: Mm-hmm.
2: My member's song, man. See, I can't record of the year songs like this. And in fact, a queen for song, you know, the instrumentation, engineering, mm-hmm. production, arrangement, and you know how popular the song is. And see, Manucho Bepe,
1: yes, I see
2: a song that won
1: was so yeah. Another guy last year, and I'm so crying.
2: Yeah.
1: And the winner year was, I think, Samini,
2: yeah, it's China,
1: China, no,
2: mm.
1: China, no, teacher, no, say yes,
2: yeah.
1: proper mm. production, pan on me, and sound quality. It would be, I don't want to sound, no,
2: yeah.
1: I want to catch Kim Paluta. So guy Kim Paluta. I'm saying Kim Paluta. Sound the womb.
2: I said that.
1: I'm saying Kim Paluta. The womb. Na then, but yes, we're telling you now. You feel comfortable because of the engineering year.
2: So I'm nominated for record of the year.
1: You understand? But that day, you know, so that year, that Kim Paluta, I said that. Record of the year because we're telling you now. We say from instrumentation to the song, from starting to end, it won't mean that.
2: As soon as I hear the measure, no, and you know, it's our boardroom because there are people who have been voted as African rep of Grammy. I'm going to consider that category.
1: Record of the year.
2: Thomas Suni is different from.
1: How record tier. It's a portfolio.
2: Okay, so
1: and I'm a new room. I'm going to crack on.
2: Anyway, Mami Mama for a feel of songs, me know, I just record of the year.
1: Okay,
2: Bakuye, Stone Boy. Onye Angela Kujo Manuji. That one for the previous year. And said, Can I Live? Nya idea about songs that qualify for a category like Record of the Year. And this one is Can I Live by IEC and a reigning Record of the Year for TGMA.
3: 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IEC.
4: Right in back. Broken. Mm-hmm. Shall go,
5: bro. Mm-hmm. Oh, Lord, oh, Lord. I said, send your TV, I'm gonna live my life. I said, I can't stop for nothing, I can't lie.

0: and I left.
1: Okay, Ziti, Otis, Nyumbia, Rene, record of the year. No matter how popular your song is, a popular song, crying out, sir, award way, you'll be an edgy. Obi or Jessa award way, obey me at Grammy because the quality of instrumentation. Before I say I see by way, no, this was the song that was winning from Stoneboy Manochi. Let's do this.
2: Angel Drive with MC Portfolio.

0: Man on this tomboy collaboration with friend Angelique Kidjo. In fact, in the history of Africa, only the first woman to be inducted in Grammy Hall of Fame, or a Grammy multiple award-winning Grammy artist, Angelique Kidjo. And so far, Stoneboy and a Timinaya collaboration our Ghana. And that is a woman, a first black woman to be inducted in Grammy Hall of Fame.
1: Last month, no more inducted.
0: It was crazy.
1: Huge.
0: And he's one of Stoneboy's biggest CV. So there's no way he says that a new wish a record of the year, ma, Obeji, because, you know, the instrumentation.
1: You are quiet enough.
0: In fact, Odie.
1: And the kid you quiet enough. Or don't quiet enough.
0: See, you know, sad a trumpet in a book crowd.
1: Obeji, you're tear, you're tear.
0: Where Miss Master Gazi?
1: Tear.
0: Say, you're going to put on the trumpet when you're
2: going to
3: Mama Meme.
0: I'm a man. I feel say I was say qualified for record of the year. People don't
1: I'll always be a fighter.
0: Okay.
1: You can show me nothing.
0: So I know you're a songwriter, but not for record because the message is clear.
1: Okay, okay.
0: But oh you be a man nigga for no. A friend of Botoe or something.
1: Botoe.
0: Oh shit, production and
1: it was
0: crazy.
1: But that I will always be a fighter. Sanyo.
0: I did you can tell your mom.
1: But mommy.
0: SM4 Munya Musain. Munya Musain.
1: Maybe the Sanyo no. I will always be a fighter.
0: Or say you can tell me no. And I know sir.
1: I always do wrong.
0: Oh, till the day I die. Oh, I'm not worth it. Oh, no. Anyway, DJ Manucho, kill them with prayers right here on 96.1.
4: Yeah, from the Shatta movement. I just want to share this few words with you. I will.

0: chandelier.
1: Come on, SM, let's go.
0: I will prove you wrong. Gonna, I will.
1: And of course, it's one of the catchphrases, I think, sir, one of the quotes and philosophies of Shatan, why would I apologize for the
2: making
1: monster?
2: Me way.
1: Yes,
2: you for want making me this way.
1: Yes.
2: One of my churches, I dey ask one. You're making me bad.
1: When I'm a monster, I don't know person me apologize, and I think it's
2: number one else, no, now much me could tear.
1: Premier phone.
2: Premier, yes. And you know, Kasahem is here. Shatawali pa here.
1: Anyway, these three, in fact, forget all more differences. I think they are some of the best things that are happening for a music industry.
2: Even Ghana,
1: and Amu Rain, no, me who Rain are Ache Sada, like Rain Ache, close to 15 years till now, they are the top three. You know, we've had era, the Obi Benyane era, na your Nipa Bakwa, where you need you see, Samini era, there was no top three, top two, it was Samini era, you see, but Sako there. One thing I respect about Sarkodie, he came to have a solo era and was a beka. New generation era. It's that crazy. I mean, and so I understand the reason why Stumbo guys are one here, but it takes 40 years for us to get the likes of Shatta or no any Stumbo.
2: Even football, Mumpusanity. Your time and now in a Gino and your shining
1: era. Okay.
2: In your time as a Danny, in your shining.
1: Okay.
2: In your time, a year mess in this serial now don't want
1: you know.
2: Over 10 years in this
1: span
2: competition, we are the 7 Ballon d'Or, we are the 4, and now the Ketua. 11 years, they are doing it well. So what they say,
1: it's music. We tap into their blessing.
2: Hey, well, music in the Munal Crano. Shatawali, Stoneboy, and Sarkodie. Oh my idea,
1: yeah, big S.
2: Oh my idea, oh my idea. Your mom, so my idea.
1: Anyway,
2: but now Enra. Crown, Pumpuni Mantemu. Crown, Pumpuni Mantemu. Program change baby kokoso. Ga Adangwe Youth Scholarship Fund. Yeah, papa Richard Ni Ama. Alanchino Enra no.
1: Yeah.
2: Portfolio me Enra many GA.
1: I'm going to say
2: private sector, no?
1: Okay.
2: With the gun at down going paying for no?
1: Okay.
2: And crying and paying for no more no? Akabum say, youth, no?
1: Yeah.
2: Or more the scholarship fund be at one more, say. He say, boys, no more and crying no more, school, akono mo nye school, kono. The scholarship ever be two more, mama mo ku school.
1: Chale, yamo yin sema, Richard, ni amakwe.
2: Portfolio, meme die.
1: In fact, mani die. Mani die.
2: Because
1: I'm your vision.
2: Last week, Ghana Tourism Authority, be two just say,
1: right.
2: A private investor be per se, or best sponsor, Ghana Tourism Authority. Emma Ghana Tourism Authority, there's a visit Ghana. So I visit Ghana, eko go Sunderland, official Jesse Enima.
1: Right.
2: I'm open 10 million pounds from this kind of deal. I or private sector be a episode 2 cents a month in Ghana.
1: Right.
2: To me, there's a private sector, so no, I do move around the creative art industry. Nima, a bad boy, but dear Charles, ni ama mensa. Hey, no, Charles, ama mensa. Richard, ni ama.
1: Dear
2: all, you know.
1: Yeah.
2: Watch them say there are a lot of investors that you hear on say because they say any entertainment and because you are doing school
1: right.
2: And right now boy party right now maybe there I said then you the mom
1: is it
2: mama Accra
1: and untina sometimes there are some people I think we need to protect them beyond their flaws. You know, I know say a lot of scandal near there, but you see and yet in escafo nyina Accra do mutwa many be show mechi and all share the way out. See, so I know so I bear ambassador for the GA community.
2: Okay.
1: What they say?
2: Okay.
1: Look at the records.
2: Mm-hmm.
1: Most of the millionaires in Ahano and the Thai business tycoons in Bibri, you know.
2: Mm-hmm.
1: I say, Ayana, a lot more of them every other places.
2: Yes.
1: But we have more of the capepula or more, but for whichever reason, it looks like that's almost so more out, come back home and develop the place. Yeah. A be influence, a be war, a be a displace or more, a be all crutches, a dear, or me a whole war, or more cassa, a land so. And also, dear Chas Niamakwe, and the father say, and your ma oye, those are a gun, he represent the GA community, but we extend the other regions. Yeah, you are sentiment, I am benefiting from a lot of charity works. Oh,
2: yeah,
1: what I say. So, this is not about, this is not about tribalism.
2: Mm-hmm.
1: It's about the father say, Yanko Ponga produce a billionaire from the GA community. And so be trying any ashifi.
2: Yeah.
1: And it I mean yesterday
2: it's helping the community.
1: Yeah, and all the
2: and Andra say musicians are a bow.
1: Oh yeah.
2: The creative art industry.
1: Yeah.
2: Or Mamu Pimo, I was so happy. Why it's a great. you who nature tiny, you who video with tiny Satawali and Medica, you who sing a soul,
1: right?
2: The boxers, you know, you who I eat powers,
1: yeah,
2: you who bukum, a lot of dignities, ye el,
1: yeah,
2: and Remy who ye el, it means a crown. Yeah, a lot of dignities were why he said no.
1: Yeah, also they have almost changing narrative about entrepreneurship and how they can use the creative sector to redefine what community represents.
2: In the end, where the scholarship, where they make them the stamp petition.
1: Okay,
2: so many badges say Kumasi, so being so sorry.
1: Doctor Educational Complex no omo ka che me say e kromo be bi obesi school ni see no wa ma sa land ni area mo scholarship of a number of people bia because say school ni see o ma sa so so ntino
2: the advantages the
1: omo ko school ni free
2: scholarship no
1: it's crazy Educational educational complex
2: wouldn't mama for doctor kwaku ati ahwe o
1: che say just the by virtue say wa ba sin
2: sin
1: no so keke no that is the advantage the community has into a number of people wa mo dey che automatically because e ben na yin ti and so I mean a lot more of this is what you are looking for
2: ti
1: congratulate
2: na enra omo your program na shatawa leko no incident bc ya wa say di hon komo pa
1: okay
2: enra shatawa leko no portfolio ne kan hiti on one fan back, I can keep two webby and a fan so or running over this fan. Now, man for Busan comes and I shut away 1 pound outdoor fans. Now, I say the baby I could do because under video, name we are not know them. Pa, Benny, we have videos now after second crap. A hit a crying, you know, we can
1: now just say, if I find out,
2: yeah, I know them. So, and run so or don't a brosso or don't a brosso, but you know how I bit my chair or don't say a follow musicians. If you know,
1: I've been on stage with Shatta, the same show with Shatta, our Golden Dew Hotel. Or all in the fans, they say sometimes, nyombebu amu ya, nyamu nkwa na mudomi. But nyombebu amu ya, I think it's a fan of crown call, or dinner time cry. I remember, or no, okay,
2: meninu
1: kobo show say, nyamu nkwa na kodomi. O ye na se upra me anase mi pra.
2: Then
1: no me na wo domi nti upe so show me love no.
2: What pra me?
1: Anase wants what pra. Because meninu koye ahojo ahojo Las Vegas project no. You see, one of the incidents a see ye a say fan bi peso hunu gidi ema nunti na se ka no cry babu bonu nti ema ne security guy ni bo akwa no kwachi shut the hu ye omom kan sika those are kwana nyeni bo mkan sika say they are kwana nye but onko no onko hili at the crown so in as much as say yeah onim se ne fans eh is so much overly obsessed with him no sometimes onu I know a concerned say chale edo ye ni bo
2: ha mo ya na ehun na no dey
1: enu it was crazy me hu say post o page
2: me post but enu na no dey pa me nim say akobe nya video na how a
1: ni pa na kana for now so but still na for life it's for life that is how loyalty
2: na I do have normal say abongo na anya ni na nso
1: abongo na na drive Rolls Royce
2: now yeah abongo ni na do baby cry wa woni aluchi so ni maluchi your what take also Rolls Royce was in the sense no ne sense ya adwuma woni de so o kan na bia sata wole kan na bia
1: no no
2: say bebe obi kra na enu atimi gentin no obu sese pam to ni sense na to fi ana na man for so bia say eh openya say ma ba tubu na wo de ho betutua o ya be so 2 hours life
1: but the sense are you activate it
2: yes
1: and I don't you activate
2: in the film
1: ah
2: well to where some case pa but enu me ka cho say when the share din komo kakra e wo highway ni so Twitter na nsema wa twa to on portfolio when they say about social media and to be dinko the latest post on the one 2 days ago post no asema one say what thing same be portfolio na ni anye ho na favoritism na cause we industry nim no na ni nye was in name be cause we industry nim no dey watetia now so na say assembly what here no there be favoritism ne doors wo industry nim too man they be your energy ni wo mema na side e man no mo bo mo mo den no ye nhwe wo mo
1: to all the super we release very beautiful song and all that
2: yes
1: yeah, but you see
2: but minim dey what here because asem na wo twetwo what be na no ne dey abuna
1: me frero na what is going on, because I know say if not for anything you are a living example of Oba Obetumi thriving in the male dominated
2: and you have done it, you are one
1: of the most influential female artists we've had in a century crowd of Ghana, because baby Obetumi rise only member boot for boot bullying in the
2: you can do it.
1: I know say system me, but you have a thick skin and tough skin. You've done it before, and I know we are waiting, Queen. My friend, na yehundi of course, because I mean, yeah, of course. But the legislature na mam fees if you see me, I'm we. A member, one advantage near daddy. Because
3: a member, advantage, especially about music industry.
2: Now, get away by the member now. Now, when you want your privileges and be
1: who says, yeah, who post the picture? Hungry and horny guys, bet you will free for nothing.
2: Remember, post me, boss, sir. Almost me, Manchester. What the go post?
3: Oh, when you'll be a mobile. That day, music industry, no more party. A member no war upper hand.
2: Unim dia
3: when they say Juma waye. Na so onumpo.
1: Esu.
3: Na ye na ye gwechi. Ain't you know, to be honest, I reho uba ye juma betim fi free. But unto me call boot for boot.
1: Ura baby anso obianso.
3: Eh perse wa jine chafa.
1: Then you want to use what you have to get what you want.
3: No, yes, I
2: think for most, my industry new.
3: Yeah,
2: you lose. I'm telling you, I hope I saw a chairman say, Bem be no person or no, that be that.
1: But
2: for a Juma Bua, the way I over present to him, and I'm a money pirate.
1: I sexualize
2: the idea.
1: Okay.
2: What the idea you bring now? Qualification grow them to the honor.
1: True.
2: Yes, he have a degree for the diploma there, never. Meanwhile, because of so soon, and that's how too soon to walk on. Nipper not when you do
1: no,
2: your
1: own. No,
3: no.
1: That integrity is it any three sooner than a pump?
3: Anyway,
1: you go press camera. You go press camera.
2: Let's film some encounters.
1: Latest film.
2: The part of weekend today, you have been doing latest film some encounters. The showroom, you know, will be a new book or pa into your renovation with fear one casa.
1: Goddess of rain.
2: Ankuma say Ankuma minimum Ankuma of Ama movie was one there Ankuma in the Ama movie.
1: Oh yeah yeah yeah. We met in Bechim and Sunyani.
2: Yes yes. Ankuma was there. Was it in Suben or no?
1: Goddess of rain.
2: In Suben or Ankuma.
1: Latest form.
2: Latest form. Remember, I've been a rice and catch. I've been watch your love for you. Yeah. I've been a rice. I've been a mutu. I've been a rice. So I call the baby to be a feel.
1: I've been a rice.
2: Until but you pay one thing. Yeah. Cut I've been a rice. No, you say the LPM. You know. Want some bar, yeah, do be help him to see. So, I quite here. I've been a rice never bought. You say, you cried over the pump bed, and call that it will be fee.
1: Says the same to the Anunti
2: Tomonima.
1: Says, I'm a Sonia. Says, Sack Baba born dome will be him to a coffer see dumb doors. Nadia, but you say, Stoneboy, a coffer see dumb door.
2: Stoneboy, a coffer see dumb door.
1: Says, Sack Baba, auntie. Hey, says, see dumb door, doors, well. It is one of very remote MBA donor, which member. They say, you can say, Stoneboy. On Pesoba, take Sako de Coco. Judge, love,
2: what's the dinner? It's a Sako de Bohaba behind the eye.
1: For see them doors.
2: Say, open bedroom doors.
1: Do you know, say, I dissociate myself from.
2: I don't know about my mind.
1: Sagnesi,
2: I don't know. Or bath bathroom glass door,
1: yeah,
2: or pivot doors, or china doors, or fire rated doors, and all panic emergency doors.
1: Yeah.
2: The part of panic emergency doors, you know? And near doors, I said, I said, Kona Kwajo Dos Bokopa Franco Trading Enterprise and Country or say.
1: Yeah.
2: What did we be by friend Franco Speed Shopping?
1: Franco Speed Shopping.
2: Was it when second edition Ankasa?
1: Right.
2: And second edition me patch was say a 50% off.
1: Eish.
2: Or titisu who?
1: Eish. And then now. Download the app on the NSA or more.
2: Yes.
1: Good deals in Kwan.
2: Yes. Was it 24 hours only? Me patcho the number way to see a nefre 0205 0 0 5 0 3 6 0 3 6 0 7 9 8 0 0 5 0 0 5 0 0 6 0 3 6 0 7 9 8 0 7 9 8 0 0 5 0 0 5 0 0 6 0 3 6 0 7 9 8 0 7 9 8 0 0 5 0 0 5 0 0 5 0 0 5 0 0 5 0 0 5 0 0 5 0 0 5 0 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5 0 0 5 0 0 5 0 0 5 0 0 5
1: no ko spini. Oh. A bona ko to ejina mwa.
2: Wednesdays.
1: Obe spini. On spini sen. 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On spini sen. Obe so spini ya. No one is our call. Because Wednesday no.
2: Me de akwe fe slim ba ye. Also this slim ba ye ba.
1: Se se de TikTok biggest artist.
2: Slim slim ba ye. Fane ba. And then the old stream is like.
1: Jatabu.
2: Oba Ghana. Ono so ye ni interview.
1: Se live band no. Ne ekubele mu na ebo.
2: Obe ti wabwa u.
1: E oba fa ho.
2: Yes. Bafa next level. Ekubele.
1: Abwa na koto e jina mwa. Obe ye jina mwa nkwa in. Enti obe spini. On spini sen. 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On spini sen.
2: Need a buffer
1: next level lounge
2: 0536 930121 0536 930121 a buffer next level lounge make your reservation say see I don't go say men can't trust say or the soft drinks are bad man so your friend Angel Beverages
1: Angel Beverages
2: Angel Cola ho Angel Apple Lime
1: Angel Strawberry
2: Angel Strawberry
1: yeah
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1: me nyes small scale man
2: debi
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2: na ezi obi nya mran tie faster faster tell you same boat
1: ba ku bi o se ha

0: Liverpool omo enye integral eye part of the team yet still omo timi a dominate game no against Tottenham team no. Look, if say oka say oh share player for player and both coaches aligning up, I think say Tottenham team no ahead of Liverpool, but on the foot of play, no, you could see cohesion, understanding, any stamp telepathy.
1: Yes,
0: Adegula are taking lead now, Mama. So, I think say Roberto Zidevi also here better because unt me embody this kind of lineup now unt really by a go to know. Now say on the foot of play, modern morning also enye. Though in him said the likes of Kudus, Mafin or Mufi injury ever, but then other guys no. I was say omo sharp enough now omo ni omo it meable. Yes, Ada Gula go no
1: nefe. Wow. Intelligent one.
0: Yes. Keep an eye me on your shit.
1: Bo po no walk to a
0: beautiful. Solid go Ada Gule.
1: Any friend of Suram.
0: Yes, in the second half no. Sena make an star boy, you be expect a lot from coach I friend say Roberto Di Zerbi. I was say okay kanu.
1: Whoa, Matipa. Namea Duma. Meminde Bayer 19th. Meminde Bayer. Na, Dalema Yankwe. Second half in the Basso. Yes. Madrid game number 26 minutes. LT Fonda Fomba Kumuntimente. Arda Gulas and a bo fantastic free kick at net. And Timadri I take a lead. Ha, and Tom Gusua Omobo. Meminde Bayer. Aya ma damfu mi bibia. Oman Penny Talibo West, yes. Oman Penny Talibo West. Na Ofri Bekwai Bujari. On fire in Joe Sports, Enya Gro. Crack, crack, crack, crack, crack, crack, crack, yes. The BR sister, the biggest sports station, and one of Mito Germany, Hanover. Yami or Mammy Minde, and I would die into Yaman. Happy birthday in advance. Yami or my Dame Minda. A free and ne equisim Minda. Ah, senior, may celebrate too, into Oman Penny no no. Or your lovely brother, or you're very, very good. You guys will be a gooder, or your good pa, or any pa, or your brother. It's Germany, and so no. I'm saying, I say, a star, you're a Sunday, and one of the baby baby in Ghana, or now I'm so many morofono, and so do a German, Hanover, and you're more in advance. Now, be beyond so I find. Oh, until my penny, my inch, I won't monitor a comment, you know. Oh, Hanover, I will John, a man. Okay. Now, me, Duma. If you're there, Pa Thomas moving production. Pitimo, my boss, Nema Medafumu, Memindaya, and I say, Fiadaye, our Santia Tim Konongo Diase, and then 1 week a basso. Mamma, no, a fellow, Oba Pini Ajua for you. We now 120 years, 120 years, Namisha, Mamma, and Power, on a woe, a boss. Pa Thomas moving production. Producer Papa pa on the wono. 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Moving four stars in Centrofo. 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Pa Thomas mame 1 week ne baso. 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Bibia and so it's my fine. First half, Angel 96.1. Anti sanity. Oh my. Yeah, baby, we're man. No, na comment in the second half on a baby to us. Madrid and so am I a good possession? Madrid am I a good possession? Oh, mu dominate play. Bona Madrid and Yasin Gutua.
2: And Yasin Gutua.
1: Maza.
2: Now, who's away La Liga?
1: Yeah.
2: 1929 started. Now FC Barcelona had the but Madrid had 36 times. Omo had it
1: too.
2: And FC Barcelona had 27 times, 28 times.
1: Okay.
2: But Barca just league nibo sometimes. Now Omo Ekubi so many Madrid in term. No Omo say Madrid say Barca many money because Omo believe Omo na Eko Kubi ni adi adi. Until Barca just league nibo sometimes. Since Ma Madrid dey three mono. Ha. Until where Spanish La Liga. 1929 and a started here. Na Daddy Lumba a monitor show no. Daddy Lumba a monitor show no. Lumba, Lumba Baba Shop.
1: Lumba Ketu.
2: Lumba Ketu Baba Shop. Monitor show post office. 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

0: Piado Brisi, Samini Sarah, and I've been here, a man being a mother, almost who had to meet him. And I've been, mammy, I'm off for sin. I only did that Lumberchi. On say, oh, yeah, sure, be say, na Lumberchi be monitor watch, I said, oh, Tuja. And he meant to me, and a boy, my footing, and I ain't your musta. Let me be on your canal.
1: Oh, and I'm umbre, now I'm say. Mom found two Liverpool match in my. 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
2: A don't call a tadwe.
3: Ani a te dana a tadwe.
2: A don't call ginger.
3: Yeni mati mwine a don't call.
0: Num nu nyansem. Want to money power when the fear doom watch it and says open for num
4: FDA AJJ drink crate at
2: 1, 2, 3
1: I don't go 1, 2, 3 bitters, madam. Mami ni animu 1, 2, 3
0: I don't go 1, 2, 3 bitters and your toy lies. So
1: what's the move? Who name say I don't go 1, 2, 3 bitters? Any free I don't go bitters limited. Who's your move? Kwadi. Ni testa aye papa aye sure banker.
0: Num num yansem. Want to money pa when the fear don't watch it and say say open for num.
4: FDA AJJ drink crate atu.
5: Obuten sim no no. So say the what do?
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5: Angel Rock Mixture. 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
8: Hey! Two fingers!
9: I am more!
8: I don't call letter CD!
9: Two fingers bitters!
8: A ye de a ye branya!
9: You! Two fingers!
8: In Sapa! Wanga sokuno ya branya! You!
9: Two fingers!
8: Nowadi a war, honey! Asu!
9: Two fingers!
8: Minya waye!
9: Come on!
8: Give me two fingers!
9: Two fingers.
8: 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I don't go two fingers.

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1: 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Varacano 2, Espanyol 1, Nino Mapong. Petersburg 2, Bansiri 3, West Ham 2, Fulham 2, and the EFL Cup. No. Arsenal 3, Ipswich Town 0. Max Dorman, and Noni Madurke, and Ashe Gosu. No. Afei, Liverpool game, ne 1-0. Na. Brentford 2, Reading 0. And a game, and also Kosoko, Italia, run of 32, Coppa Italia, Genoa. And so we need 1-0. Florentina say Pisa, Pisa. Back home, Muntiminti, and also game, no, Koso de Dende. Dalima, Yako.
2: I think, second of us, Tati. But, Totti, I also say, I'm working on her, say, I'm beating me a level peg, you know. Second half, no,
1: I'm not mad to watch the game.
2: I'm not disallow. Oh, okay.
1: Okay. Nina.
2: Okay, I also say,
1: match a carry.
2: I also say, Totti, I'm coach, no. I work on her, say, I'm beating me a level peg, you know. Because, medical Liverpool former immediate woman setting the air. It is a wish your ma, so called Vim. Say, Ube Kitty, who best you from afar. Ube your press or more power drive, and you could do some more and you're bad. But I didn't hear you game moment to me and your coach. I'll judge you in my 30 hospital. I say, or working on her, say, or beating my level peg, you know. So far, and the Liverpool are better to the gamer. Or more so beating me a foreign. Nabibia, I a come master boy.
1: Okay. Sugar.
3: Yes, opening and one darling account. Yes, I expect in the second half Tottenham phone on beat me at take on because we share a kind of lineup on Monday. I will say on me dominating game.
1: Okay, you can then tell them now second half no and so Abba Angel 96.1. First of me, you know, Abba Babe started at the Amama. I shall say, Crowder, the Crowanti, Yerijano, it was so. Yes, anti Madrid 2, Madrid 2, Echizarin Mbappe. And about who's on goal. Back here on goal. First goal here on goal by Kylian Mbappe Lotin.
2: Say, what did you wear the other record? Three consecutive year to score. Oh, yeah, Spanish. Since 1929. Now Mbappe's record. Why an ultimate to score away there. Now since 1929. Now, what you back to back to back? Toscara, oh yes, Spanish La Liga.
1: Womate Dalema, yet to a Jumadan Sudamam Dalema, no, no. Yet to a Sudamam in 2961. Nana K, so, our Tamati, Nana K. Now, Bonabetima, Kara, Bonababede, Rio, Incoma, Liverpool, Payet, and Jerami Dake, Mogano. He began Daggett. Now, a ball, Rene, El France, Region Stadion. I don't know about a ball. Says, I want Liverpool, Bobo Liverpool. yes, Jeremy Jake.
3: Yes. Now a preampuna still now, which are 65 million, sir.
1: Only one of our
3: only one of Obekaya under 23, now only Lenny Yoru in a genium Edema France team with a branch friend, say Ayub Bouadia, Cecia Obo Edema, my friend Morocco. So a branch and a talent, no, they are never in doubt. And so,
1: Jetro Sweaters Nasurabi. Rafina TBB 1-2-96.1. Bonnie Moise, papa, papa, papa, papa, papa. In 2-96.2, but Biawa Biawa into a comment to the man called Garpo. And then we're on a captain of Opportimno. Yabo 50 minutes of Fatosmen and Totten of Rantima Quepra. What do you comment on? Ono SN Jesse number 30. What bottom number 10? Papa, papa, papa, papa. Man, say, go keep a Martin and Johnson, so not tossing a Darabia, you know. We jump on a ten the man branch my course sanizi. When you swap your bottom of Mamma Mush, Womama Mush at 10:22. We jump on a bona question about my tossa Tarabio. We jump on a tetam so non tossini. We pia bona question about tossin. Now Tarabio. We jump on a tetam so batim the bonade. We look at you for to gray. No guess at bona bachelor about tossin Tarabio. At Tarabio, no, no. No pia pia bona bona question. What about my Martin? Martin Bonadano. We jump on a tetam so the bonachim. Bonabedo Mamma Mush, Womama Mush, Womama Mush, Womama Mush and Wadiade. Now, sir, can I tell our office and toss our row? We pia bona so tells my corner. Went me for Bonanco, Bonamed Jeremy Jacke, Jacket Bonam Jeremy from Pomp, Batin Shoni, Ishoni Dama Macanisa, Batin Yoni, Batuanisa, Batin Yoni, with Jonaman Jeremy Jacke, Jacketama Ishoni, Ishoni Dama Macanisa, where Pia Passanato, Rio in Comoa, in Comoa, in Comoa, Guadanafaso, in Comoa, in Comoa, one against one, why across Nasurabi, Kono Karaka, Kono Karaka. We jump on the bona chem now and a pia bono. We bet you bring corner. Bona made Lucas. Now we pia bono tentam so. We pia bono ko. 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Bono kita space. Now we jump on the mabran touch and gray. Now get pia bono ko. Now we jump on the tentam so bono chem. 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What do you go po? And I say what do you go? Me bent a ko. What do you go bent a ko ma? Abran tell ko no karaga. Now we jump on the Lucas. Now jump on the question about the gray. Get a matosin. Walua Ocho Gatuku Adarabio Nigeria Nipo. 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What am I in Komoa? In Komoa. In Komoa. In Komoa. In Komoa. 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Go. Kapo Togo ni abrantie Bobo de Mandalans Madurayan 3 Kodi Kapo a 28 Daliman Liverpool 2 Spurs 0
2: power drive for Kodi Kapo Kobebia no Jana Dagona I bet Sifatagra go for Kodi Kapo Kodi Kapo ni Makale Stadie as much as anyone more Belgium. Because unexpected goalkeeper then who she who answer on paper bono total combination and I hear Kodi Kapo team any two no so far I'm Kodi Kapo Babaso Liverpool still I guess I'm form and what day sir still know the form and what day Kodi Kapo has a nice goal Makalis has been a nice goal
1: going offside and
2: yeah that is what is allowed offside
1: Go make it three.
2: Babu was so.
1: Yeah, was so.
2: But we need a trophy. Any other man
1: will
2: do. We need to get to. Ti, Kodi Kapo baso. Sir, say we team are in two.
1: Darling man, our team is canon. Ti Kebu at Juventus. Ti Kebu at Juventus. No Tottenham. What about my brand to Matista? I don't care more. What about the one I die? Matista Jamu. We jump on my brand to. Nigeria Destino Utoki. What is with Finatina Bobodma Ili National Timno? Dazurus of Italy. What Pianama was the government to call? Now, what on a Pierre Bono Sakin Maka? What beating Mako? Matista Nako? Matista on a Frimpo? We jump on my brand to come to call Coman. What Pianama to the Mantara Pierre to? Now, switch me to the goal post by inches. Bono welcome cookie cabinet here. Tottenham Jabba 55 minutes in here Spurs and a form you want to Alexis McAllister first half and I say go and a second half I Kwadi Garpo Bora Mabedi Jorki Mama Rasifiri goalkeeper Wapida Bono Penai Ruin Kuma Kwadi Garpo Dini Chabu Bora Mabedi Abrante Lucas Wapida Bono Mama Tiste Jabono Soda Man Destiny, Destiny Attorney, Love Returner, Bono by the James Makono, 53 Jesse, James, Love Returner by James, good play, Bono Sire, One Echo, Gapo, Wakuna Tatuo, Makalista, She, now Jonaman Noni, Injoni, with Jonaman Branton James Makono, James Makono, the Bono Echo, with Jonaman Branton Jesse number 42, Injoni, Injoni, Jamunama Brantia, Onyoni, what about a Kakuma Branton Tede, Rolanda Rao, but Injoni, Injoni, Yonio, Onyoni, what about Kodi Kapo now? Nasu Bono Tedestino, don't guarantee possession and a beer form. Destiny Utoki had not beer form. Refina Tifo, the man was just number 13. Jesse Kana 14, and I say 56 minutes. Tottenham may change. Tottenham 4 years, sister. Angel 96.1, Junior Star Boy, our TikTok Live. 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Tottenham 0, Liverpool 2. Alexis McAllister called the Gapu. Omo Anansa goes to no one to Banama Kudus. Mwame Kudus on your bad and what to Banana Piabana Tatam Solomon Matias Fernandez. Which are Banama Tosna Darabia. Atarapia de Banama Marcos Salinzi, when the number could appear the man to Robertson, Robertson, Asrabi, Asna and a fall. Ipswich Town 0, Asna 4, Carabao Cup, and why there? Asna 4, Omu Bogum, Atata, Otumre, Bona Babe de Abratero Lantaro, Adaman, Jorge Mamada Severi, no, Opia Monaco, Obertimina Manate, 59 minutes, across 60 minutes. Tottenham 0, Liverpool 2. I love this McAllister and Affair Cody Gapu. Woman apart to Gerson. Bonabedi Yoni. Yoni no future. All bright future. Cody Gapu. 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What about Matiste? Now. 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Bonatunche. 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
2: 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Oman single option till a man delay ball. 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
1: 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to a Jumadan Swapia Bonacote, Robinson African pass, good pass, good control, Kudus, Nasadi Bonafro, what is there? Another Jen and I. I was through. Gentu and Jumadan Swamamo, Robinson. Piamona to Anna Lucas. Wajabon mu Totina Mamush Dabi. This time around. Melons Kakes. What a bonabo. Woman Mamush men come for another enemy in Jonathan 6-1. Live commentary Carabao Cup. Carabao Cup. GFL Cup. No, no. Jabobe sister 3 minutes. Since the 3 minutes. Now. Tottenham down from a cabinet of Montemente. Tottenham from a cabinet of Montemente. Born in Montserrat, Mouante, Palm in Canada. Woman Mamush, Wapia Babante, but on Frimu. Born in Fair Play, Montserrat. 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What am I, Jerami Jacke? Jacke Jabonoso, Jerami Jacke, Wama Pass, this is beautiful. Now Melos Cacas, Melos Cacas, what didn't Tetamso? Now Bonkita Liverpool, what Jabono Tetamso, Liverpool, McAllister, Liverpool, Bonabadi Soboslai, Sobosar Bonate, Mohamed Kudus, now Kudus, now Kudus, more Kudus, Kudus of Piambana Swabi, Bonabadi Liverpool, Wabat Makwana, Gayunate, Boninse, Abadi Tottenham, what Jabonoso Tetamso, Bonabadi Liverpool. We're getting possession now. But about the run coming back, one of Contubano, Liverpool, Quadigapo, Gadigapo, Wajabano, Che, Nelson, not to for referee. What's the Bama? Sorry. Now, what about Tetan Bona Timnaso, Jerami Jacke, Jacke Contubano, 65 minutes. No Piamara Tour, one of Bonabedi Quadigapo, Ghost Scholar, Woman Pass, Cacas, Wire Cross, Nelsonabi. Who my bonnet appear bona babedi? Archie Gray. Now a jabon at Tamson Bonachem. Watch up to Mama Mush. Now so at the bona friends are row. Around the Mamma Kalisa. Ah, bo. Proper bola. Alisa. Born in Sababedi Jeremy at the Kum from Paul. Which on a Marian Gavin Bech. The Piamana Mabrantan Teddy in Komoa. In Komo, in Komo, in Komoa. What Piamana Tour. Now, watch any player. Wanna call Liverpool. Now so go kick. Go kick about the tier Liverpool. Bonnie and Cocky Cabaret and Liverpool. Sister, 6 minutes into the game now. Liverpool 2, Tottenham 0. Bono Echo, Arsenal Swans and 9. Arsenal Swans and 9. Bono Ababedi, your champion, Bono Tour. Now, we're back to the Bono Quarter. Go Pia, Bono Insaya, a chance, Nasurabi. Bono Timatashe. Shuma Dianimo, she papa. Darling.
2: Sir, still. Liverpool, it will give him. But Brandy Evans said, Kudus, Tama, Ojebo, and so young Wajuma. The ball returns in a good, but Tama, and the final decision, you know, yeah, now it's difficult. In the my account, Messi, I said, Tama, Messi, Jebo, you know, is unique. Any idea, Kudus, or a fan player. But Tama, Ojebo, you know, idea, I said, working on it, because Tama player, and you take it, never go both two pass my player, no. But Odile, Mumba, Jebo, no. And any idea, so young Wajuma, but Mamush, and then Obejuma. And then we showcase the talent. But say any more Asia, on your locator. So you'll be on your locator. Yes, I mean, car, touch and go. Quatibo, I want to locate, you know. Or locate, could you so find a decision? No, maybe be a hotel. Totium, a fumble, a 80 boxing. So far, Liverpool are better at the game. Or more pay so much money at the
1: game. But Tottenham, Dabi! Hey, Shaga, mother.
3: Yes.
1: Tottenham, Bono. Bonomo Paranoisio.
3: Oh, yes, serious. Vinny and Kano Crenshaw Tottenham. Say, Oshe, Ejuma, and the Liverpool area. Over book coach, I friend, say, Anslot Abaso. Look at the second goal of Liverpool. How are those little pocket of spaces at Liverpool? It's me, Enya, Ewa Tottenham defense, Mono. Omut me, make sure, say, Omobe utilize it. I think, say, the organization of Tottenham on mobile line is very poor. Because always, if, say, Obesha, Liverpool phone drew her, Omut me, Enya, those pocket of spaces are, Omut me, Eddie, a head to Omu. So they should work on that. And I brought a friend, say, Mohamed Kudus, send another link.
1: Oh, Kana Karagati Kanabako. Kono Karagati Kanimako Bishofo. Tottenham 1, Liverpool 2. Shika.
3: Yes. Un say in football, Starboy, say, Bobo na say, open play. Emuya Dema say, ubit me ashewua. One thing I was rely on, set pieces. And say, baby, a branch and a page across no. E see ya, how I would me locate you, Kono Galaga. Now, just a superb answer on him. So, kudos to Tottenham. Or met me and find a way. I restore back. Unti, a better hour. Or maybe see me at a cana. A cano. But I think, sir, a momentum. A bus for since or introduce the likes of Rodrigo Bentancur in the midfielder. Or the Robertson. A better shot. And Umar Mamush in the second half. He's been so far my best player in the second half. How I torment the defense of Liverpool up and down. Of far ball no na or the bar or making sure say all the spaces are available no bit me use. So kudos to Tottenham. Currently they are playing some beautiful football.
1: One more ball, some beautiful football. Now Tottenham Matiste. Ten year. Now bet my brother Karima Wabiamo. Spurs Nanso. Good one day. Woman born in the French on a barber to Santarabu. Wabi Bonabana Mablan tender my test for another swallow ketio. Woman could send to my call. Born here 2-1, about 70 minutes. Yabon 70 minutes and push here. Tottenham Abomania. Womo Asher Bakoma near can say Liverpool Shaman about Liverpool Diano. Abrantian Jedima Kalista. One on a Bomania. Asha. Friends go. And a second grade called a Capo Asana. Kona Kalaga. One over to Karibako. Now come on, part of the Liverpool Ryan Gravenberch. This is a beautiful nice control. Liverpool corner kick. What a game tonight. It is a game to watch. Bonobo Gokobachi, Grammar Bonner corner kick. Enter Bakola, Eber Gemin Bakola. Wobe yi rua ingoma adina frimi ingomoha, ingomoha, ingomoha. 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Ama blood li bakwela babe semu. Mana belse brana be didi. Adonko nansravon su ojasu na fe adonko rock beaters. Nini na ojasu. Adonko nansravon ojasu. Bafon nansravon launch. We can see Bia Kwajua niwa. Abraham Johnson opposite Samad Water. Bafon nansravon. Omu pajuma pa. Boni akona. Toad Liverpool. Hey, I go no way an answer boy. Boni sayo. Bona Babedi Achille, Guanafa, Alante Macalista, Numa Tajese, Guapia Bona Sobai Bonapie, Bona Boliva Pupriano Ayatro, Bono Ayatro Abusia, 71 minutes in ye, and to Rock Mixer, and to Madame Bia Uyabia, Pebinanum, Tikabuache de Tropica Cabusunaba, Tikabuache de Tropica Cabusunaba. Sansona grow us in powder for Bissinua Mano Tosin Antarabio, Wapia Bassana Tour, Bonabedi Mamouche, Wachabono Surabi, Yawasu Matel Fernandez, Bonabedi Arao, Arao, Arao, Wachamontel Bacola, Nasubana Tasia, Bonatima Tasia Mansa Andoni, Nanyambro, Liverpool Cochino, or you serious? Bonabedi Abrantianji. Henry Romer said to Marco Sanis about to Martin. Martin Amatos and Tarabia, you love the town and defer on the Bonabada Mimida. Bonabada Martin, which are Bonabanato, Bonabada Martin Fernandez, one of Matos and Tarabia, former of Tosi, Tosin and Tarabia, one of Pepe Bono, Tosin and Tarabia, Adarabia, Adanta, Adarabia, which are Bonatas and Mabrante Muamakurus, no Kurus of Mafifabate, which are Mabrante Marco Sanis, Sanis and Piamono, Natotina. Tottenham and Arsenal be goalkeeper Joel Kimamada Sifili. Goma Batibona and Cameron Chachi Grepe. Was the referee under the side of bomb is in a chio. One wana. Huh? Oh, was some has a boy a foul. Nasura Firo on your back and a fan of Borobedi Arau. Arau on a Pia Piamono. Arau on a Pia Piamono. 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Gabriel Manche, now Kudus, Nansudabi,

0: Well, Auntie Sanity, coming to net to us, bet and darling man, yes, darling. Or a Pentecostal church needs you. Auntie, Auntie, darling man, Meros Kekes. Meros Kekes. And so, Edicard, Shaker, and Nana K from Pong, Emmanuel. My name was Iminia. Come in, bear my friend Emmanuel. And I'm from Pong, so I'm feeding. And the Bushianina, I was a mere family Lord Ousu from Pong, and a Emmanuel from Pong. But we know, I told the Bianoy something regret. Send me a Macolan. One of my Juma, we goons about Dunko tournament with very serious guy.
1: After so much to McAllister, as so much Jibwa, Omunya would say, no more coming down, no more saving with Sebiaka. Because when you are not to a chance, another Komo Kelly game, but the Menti Mansion in football, when you are chance one shot, a tenor baby hunter, no more quasi Komo Kelly game, and then rather than Rantiano. First time, one more game, Nina, second half, I'm back to the game, but after the Totiam, here changes, no, I don't want best game, no, my Totiam, Etimania, a year one go. I'm going to submit my level peg, you know. But still, Totiam, I'm going to go anymore. I'm going to start some shoot from afar. I'm going to shoot from afar. I'm going to say, defection. Now, creativity palette, my Maguaba. And yes, sir. It's very difficult to say, Liverpool defense, no. So, I'm going to open some space, no. It's very thinning. This is going to say, true pass, now 1-2. No, you'll be a free man. Now, I'm going to shoot from afar. I'm going to say, defection, come to me in football. So, I'm going to shoot from afar. I'm going to be a team. Bakari said, go, say, oh, shoot from afar. And then, my, I go by. It's the other say, Totti and best as a who shoot from afar. And now, I'm best at 1-2. That be a come on. So far, I'm up to the game. I'm going to submit my level peg, you know. Liverpool has some back home. Don't swap any game, you
0: know. I'm going to my level the peg in from Darleman Testor. And now, comment to the Twasso. Comment to the Twasso. We see a Bonimoy Sipa. Bonimoy Sipa, papa, papa, papa, papa, papa. Make a fan of that. To me, so. Bono Abedi Tottenham na Surabi Hunty Robertson and now one in a former team in Abona Bra on Tio one in Jerome from Pong when Genoese Kirimaka when I use over Tremas on Chukra
1: on Chukra on Chi
0: Bono Koreki Kabada to Liverpool Bono Mwansi Epam in Canada your from star boy junior the sports commander one general star time Chinese superstar Niel Superstar Nye, Wetchamono, what a save! This is incredible from Mamada Sivili. Hi! Nyami Kwanka go to Tottenham, not going about a service situation. Tottenham, my man to press a Tottenham! Bonin Samatista, Wetchamono, Marty Martis, Marty Betmade, Robert Matiana, and one the other, Wetchamono, Wati Gray, Wapiamono, Bianu, Bonamabe, and Jerry Frimpong. What did it tell you? Should have been loving the control. Abrantel Antimono. Abrantel Savio. Waba game. Formerly of Manchester City, the Sky Blues, the Citizens. Now Savio de Boneco. Waba Timbana de Nasodacho. Dominic Soboslai. 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Wadamonoma. Frimpong. Bra Frimpong. Frimpong. What a pass. Frimpong. Where do you move? Frimpong. Where do you? Oh, Frimpong. And so I'm fine.
1: I'm from Pong. And the FA Cup and the oldest trophy. And no, Arabian FNC brings a Coop Murray. I'm going to say, what's the first football body to me show? It's almost share meeting, say, a better football to move first. Now, what will you game now? Captain near Trinity, near the Bobo. And answer, Chrono, or then it's near Trent, near the Aguaco to play. It's a Pena FNC brings a Coop Murray. And there's a better meeting. The first meeting, of course, was 1848, of course, all coverage. Antentam. The second meeting at South Coast was 1848. Of course, Antentam. The second meeting was 1863. And also, quite, and also Antentam. The last meeting at YouTube is after the football open. You bet me, Abo, was 1886. And then the last meeting at YouTube, the football league, I say 1885. And the YouTube is after the ball, Oba Yancho. Go first, Oba and Etimicho. Now, in league, I say, said the NL will be at Micho, Zanana boss that year. Until said the last meeting at YouTube was 1886. And the football, the YouTube is after the Biabet Mabo. It now, Zuma, England for Statia FA Cup. Obu starting mo just same so say any mumia modi any the before best started it will be used near charity until 1886 and the two have for the amended of you be able to me abobo first boba near to me to Sabo Junior.
0: And to my question, Karma Tina, and to where Dalima the sports historian on the canal, Mr. Brennan on Dalima, one on a matter of canal, Bonababi, Jeremy Jackets. Who go from some can jackay? The gentleman to Romeo Jacu from Pong, where Ganani, what tell Jacum as a Ghana, and Jacum de Zer, Obefribuam,
1: Jacum
0: de Buamai, Bonababi, the Brantan Jade. I am Jerome from Popia Mono, Tommy Sobosa, Nas Control Sobosa, and that's a good one there from Lucas. Nampon is someone about Liverpool, one more build the attack, Liverpool, Nasrabi, what I was short, bonus up him. Bonan Sire, Bonabedirian government, no Pepe Bono, Graving Betty to McAllister. Experience is the best teacher. Referee for the tell Liverpool. Jabo 80 minutes. Jabo 80th minute, it has only remained 10 minutes. Nero Finipon. Angel 96.1. Babia Wobia. Obia Tia Commentino. Now, Mumania don't go to Biano.
1: Obia Tia.
0: Wrong beaters. And
1: that's a good one.
0: Come on.
1: Now, what's your dance? Yes, my dear.
0: Oh, I don't
1: think. Open your beer so on TV for Pon and Walker Biaba. Yes, open your ideas about best at 10. So you are now a boost at Chum. And your man rock me say, be after the. Okofie no zia.
0: Bites no.
1: Abites
0: 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Otimfuku.
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0: be. Betina wa ma wanti
1: 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Obe obe fini kura.
0: Don kita totra mamush. Mamush, mamush, mamush, mamush, mamush na so good defending. This is excellent. Jeremy Jagay. Hey! What you want to tell us? Pia Monaca, come up and tell it to Tom Luxo Bosley. We Pia Monaca, Monaca, come out, Roland Federico da Silva Arajo. What am I, Melas Kakes? Yes, O Quatana Somutiapa, Dinasen Quanta Cassi, Akom. And the call I am in crow.
2: Yes,
0: yes, Kwame Buama for Charles Liverpool. Hey, Seka.
2: Yes,
0: so much like.
2: Oh, this was a chance. And I was Enka Utimi extend the Liverpool lead, you know. But Utimi Usena or sleeping in when me and the final touch. Still, Liverpool egusu ekro cream. Say, overshare coach, I friend say, and slaughter. With me, I am smart. One who says he see no game no ohia control. The obeshia wa introduce all the experienced players are all on the bench. So both like Aba for Abrante Fence, McConnell, Rangravenbeck Aba for Noni, yeah. And Abrante Fence Bakola for Ngamoha. Sisia utimu se omo air block no. Yes, oma draw pick a cra.
0: Meba, se kamen kojina, savi on the bonobo, whether mama tis say. Savi ono ni bono bopa. Wajia bono te te msuna so wapi bono makali sa wo. Boom. Bono te kwe mabedi abrante eo darabio yo. Ha. Great combination. Good one by Marcos Sanisi. Hehe. Nice to Matias Fernandez. What a pass. Buoni, where are you any passing him yo? Matis ten ye. Matis. What about a corner should have been from Paul? One choice. Senior defender. Great interception by Jeremy Ajakum Kwaku Frimpong.
2: Yes.
0: You
2: must have a PC tackle, Paul. Kuntum Rini, I didn't know the chew.
0: Aquamasa. Oh, Bokiki, are you? Katakata, the enemy.
2: Yes.
0: What can I say? Tamale Bone Chain, you know. But I wouldn't have grabbed out him, you know. The Tikra Hote. Woman Penny Talibo, I saw Chichi and why. Terrible, yes. Unza Germany for no mutie. Yoko UK, Canada, Italy, Germany. Nkronkron no mutie pa. Yes, Mounse Matiste Frim. Matiste Frim. Wababo papa.
2: Yes, yes. In the second half.
0: Are you in Soto?
2: And Swanny the Egugu Egugu.
0: By a gun and Kayabo.
2: Kayabo.
0: Why?
2: It's a Sunday in Yabo.
0: I said Kotanga, Kotokasetti record.
2: Yes, Sunday in
0: Yabo. Any for NSF asset record.
2: My idea, my idea.
0: Rechabono! Tottenham! Gordiana! Nasuman and Amium! Bono and Connor! In Sunito! Age! Archie Gray! Tottenham 4, Mount Sablante by Quababes and Gemnum. 84 minutes, Tottenham! Debbie, Dominic Solanke, Momanabam, Dominic Solanke. Nabono Pressan and Rote, Tottenham, Tottenham Roberto De Sabi, Neniabro, Tottenham, Tottenham Ato! What a save! Great save! This is the greatest from Jorge Mamarasiviri. What a save, man! What a save! Hi!
1: Unexpected save.
0: Hi!
1: What's that?
0: Exceptional.
1: Exceptional save.
0: Ninsabaku.
1: Unexpected
0: just
1: save.
0: Just look at the reaction. good one from Solanke. To a mama moose. Shit! What a strike! And a different in a goalkeeper in the same way. Masa.
1: That's a good situation.
0: Yeah, that's a
1: good one. Masa. That's a good one.
0: Hi! Brent, you're listening back when you're born with
1: him. I see back when you're born with him.
0: Bono, you're gonna live a patient. Luis Kumas. 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
1: Oh, wabobo.
0: Okay, kudus Ofrim, savi on a bam. Savi on a piamona mama mamush, mamush, mamush, mamush, mamush, mamush, mamush, mamush, wachabonmo. Now, Dominic Solanke, a tuana. National be bored as a goalkeeper, Mama da Sevili. Where's to say your fellow Ali Muhammad Dietch? Where's about Junior Jana? Oh, Jana, Muma Sachisinina, Yawakame, Junior Star Boy, or TikTok, a chance, Isaac Nasurabi, Gordy and Connor Kick. Hey, Tosina Olua Darabia, you all got to cook. Maza, Bonnie Mwasi. I come here 4 minutes press and an order. What for you now for?
1: Who you now for?
0: Soon it pull.
1: That'll be a bubble. A bubble, pa, pa, pa, pa. A mustache, oh.
0: Tosin. We say good work from Accra Ali Mohammed. We say more fire.
2: I'm more protesting for penalty.
0: Sir.
1: Yes.
0: Now, okay, my name is Samon Sway.
2: I feel safe.
0: I feel safe.
2: Always be a consistency in your mum run.
0: Yeah.
2: Yes. And no mbe chie usi. Echina no mba chie usi.
0: Nana kinsu. 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
2: Where you are, man?
0: Mse jumano. 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
0: Bono ya kona kika wadatia. 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FIFA 17. Wecha bono. Bakula di tabom. Bono satas. What a save. Martin. This time around. Oma wagon. Bono say. Seka. Wasrisa. Udi bibi. Was this time I feel coming to know. Seka. Wasrisa.
1: Udi intensity.
0: Yes. Bono baby. Tottenham. Tottenham Lucas, 15 jersey. What a pass! Intelligent control. Savio, now. Savio on the ball. Savio, hey. Ene. Tottenham team. Manchester is a man start season.
1: Hey, a man start it.
0: Because Omu may total. Dominance.
2: Yes, in the second half,
0: total control
2: from the 65th minute. From the 65th minute.
1: Oma kati Liverpool firepower. Bebia ni ali from Liverpool. Bebia oma fa.
0: Oma fa.
1: Liverpool, let me say them. Come on, Bebia, we can't over. Oma, touch your budget. chase omo na take
0: yeah
1: omo na take control
0: omo control
1: bi an fin fin ani bo bia omo yeso beti ma level peg ni
0: adi wo ye ntwa chimade no so na pon se na so bi obi se fan bandits na e pa no ni bia na I say more fire junior star boy bandits eti
2: name fun change o cola
0: famous ya junior say me boy omo ye say boss, more fire, but if I am trust way, Bono Mamadi Tosna Darabia, Piamono, Junior Stabon, TikTok, Obiso Pab de to Madrid, Bismarck, Yadabamon, Madrid, I say, Mienza, and Madrid, I say, Mienza,
1: no,
0: okay, Bacono Maniana, okay, Yetabon, Tetabon, Abedi, Shurki, Mama, Dasifit, Yadi, I'm detaining in Abamamo. Shake up a mamma inside cap 13 in Yanani and Yamamo. Injurant is 6.1. Comment to it, Tuasu. Comment to no air, Tuasu. 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What a goal! 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
1: I think so.
0: When you say Kamaikin,
1: I know what they. And then Lipu goes on machine. Look at Makarista go. Now Sobosra go. Power drive. 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Long way or shoot you, you know. And I'm who said, touch your defense, man. I don't be a man, I cross you. It don't mean to me, I'm penetrating room, then I best shoot you from afar. And at my moment, I hear three goals. I mean, more troubles are basso. 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
0: Go! 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
2: Papa.
0: O mi nim se bia go fu fro na ma
2: o. O dia bi, dia bi go na replay.
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2: O sha na sa ka.
0: My Callister go ni bi e.
2: Yes.
0: O te tu.
2: Se, o se na mi catch
0: e. Eja. Hey.
2: About the space is Liverpool. Yes, na mi catch about the space is Liverpool always o muja o mu echi ho. And Osha, on two occasions, Liverpool are try to capitalize on it. That was a nice strike. Osha, baby, or release that tender boot now. Goalkeeper, fence said Dubravka. Unt me and Yoshi. Young Liverpool are basso. In the second half, no, Omo decided, sir, Omo and City back, no, Omo block, no, Kwechi Kakra. Now, Omo Ja control, no, Eddie Ama Tottenham. So you could see, sir, Bono SSI, Emma not Tottenham, attack you more. But whenever Ombeja Bono, which means, sir, on a counter, no, Eana. Or more air effective, and I want it me a pay off at the Amomo Ama or met me in a de Kushina, a day or more ever qualify according to the next round of air the EFL Cup. Now be Pierre and sweet me come
0: up. Let me Pierre sweat me come up. I go be a sober and go on the alley. Liverpool, I said 3-1 against. Say, so 4 minutes in a to Sabomi and Akabianu. Yantua commentary soon from away. Yantua commentary soon from now. Bonabedi Lucas, Wapia Bonabonato, Wamama Musha, Wanama Savio, Wetabon Malokete, Nati Gray, Wapia Bono, now Tottenham, Che, Tottenham, what a save! 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Bonuya Goki Cabaretti Aspes. 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Gavin Marshall. Darling, Yentia were 3-1 in favor of Liverpool.
1: Yes, tell Mamma Liverpool apostle. Say after the 30 years, a year one go now, more static, a tormented, a year Liverpool defense and go with my level pedano. But now it's difficult, some with my red Liverpool defense name. And the guy says, "What person goes? I saw shoot from afar. You go first, go and Omo touch and Nunya and a comma set piece and Omo 2 year Omo Timinya go. The Liverpool defense, say one shoot from afar and now one more creativity and positional play pass and I went to another left third pass here. A bit difficult. So bet my opinion some Liverpool defense. The same thing applies to your defense now. There'll be a almost so close to defense no. No brother may block. It's Liverpool performance that there and you shoot from afar. And if you have McAllister go, or shoot from afar. And look at Soboswaz go, or shoot from afar. And the next game, the defense thing that you have, but take what? Who better take your chance? And now I'll be shooting from afar. And I'll be team and you go. And I'll call the Liverpool, met when you're 3 goals with Sabo.
0: Dali Manotin and Kano, Yapon. Yes, game no, I'm Panaway.
3: Okay, game na bana wie ye aha nti ni adaye koswa ne pitri game no mwa she papa papa papa mapon ama emse Liverpool 3 Tottenham 1 abrante ndi ade Alexis McAllister she first goal kodi gapo she second goal konokala gabati mu bakon ana Dominic Szoboszlai 90 plus 1 what a shoot bullet
1: foul. The Liverpool goes in their face.
3: Ten double shoot.
1: Yes, I get to
0: agree. Liverpool 3, Tottenham 1. Oma Pong. Afei, Ipswich Town 2. Arsenal 4. Max Dorman. Ebo 2 goes. Akolano. Noni Madurke. Ana Miguel Malino. Omine she goes in my Arsenal. West Ham 2, Fulham 3. Middlesbrough 3. Barnsley 1. Barnsley 3. Peterborough 4 qualify. Reading, Elusu 2 against Brentford. Brentford 2, Reading. And so, Timu Bako, Afei, Genoa, Eshe Bako, and a Genoa game, no, Mo Eshe Abrantia, Oshe Gune, Joan Vasquez, on Eshe Gono. 90 minutes in here, Fiorentina 3, Pisa, Omuntime Ente, Abrantia and Derefe Ginto, Wono Eshe Go, Matthew Paul Peregrino, and Afei, Branti and Di Ade Kungaves, Pedro Kungaves. I'm gonna say goes in it. Anyway, Italy Coupa Italia run of 32. And also Koso. Wokola Le Ganma Rio Varacano 2 Espan 1. Espan D red card. Momu say goes in Abranti and Dere Avaro Garcia and Andra Pedrosa. And about 2 goes in Emma Branti and Dere Roberto Fernandez. Abra Xavi Hernandez. A assisted man on a ticket back my Espanol Emma.